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The sounds of Miriam Makeba. It's called Samba. Played off a brand new compilation put together by Giles Peterson in Africa. Double CD set, Ether Records. Mr. Worldwide himself in Africa. A little Bebel Gilberto just before that. Ajahn Hu, Land Project Remix. Played it off the Simply Good Music Volume number two, through Giant Step. And congrats to the Latin Project, the duo, Matt Cooper, Jez Colin. Picking up an IDMA award out in Miami for Best Latin Single for Música de Amor that came out last year. So big congrats to the Latin Project. Something new from Omega Watts, also on the set, That Sound Remix by Quantic. The Quantic Soul Orchestra Remix, forthcoming through Ubiquity. Omega Watts is the artist. An Eastern Sun John Kelly remix of If You Want to Be Yourself, Brothers Behind the Light with Supreme Beings of Leisure. And tomorrow night, over at Moon Shadows in Malibu, Eastern Sun John Kelly, Mick Cole in the mix. Cool little spot over on the beach of Malibu at Moon Shadows. Always a great spot, some great food, some killer tunes. Again, Eastern Sun, John Kelly, Mick Cole, the whole Ball of Wax crew. Even Dave, I think, is going to be down there. So if you get a chance, check it out over on PCH. At the very top of the set, Thievery Corporation doing Warning Shots from Cosmic Game, the latest full-length on 18th Street Lounge. In the background, Oshun Lare doing Acrylic Venezuela from the 5x12 compilation through Puma. Yes, the shoes. Keep in mind, you don't have to wait for the DJs to tell you what music you just heard. Just go to kcrw.com and on the homepage, check the Now Playing section for real-time info on song titles and artists. 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Cosmos. 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

just one of the favorite tunes of all time. Mr. Tom Middleton, Global Communications, The Way. Checking out a little bit of his work. Tickets coming up in just a little bit to check out Mr. Tom Middleton in the mix. So do stay tuned for that. It is 89.9 KCRW.

the work of Mr. Tom Middleton, great remix of Clocks by Coldplay. I don't think it ever officially came out. It only came out as a white label 12-inch. Clocks. Also played a couple tunes from the Jedi's Night Out, a mix compilation put together by Tom Middleton. Played probably one of my favorite tracks, Global Communications, The Way, The Deep, from back in the day. And he mixed that of Black Science Orchestra, New Jersey Deep. Again, both cuts off the Mixer Presents A Jedi's Night Out, Tom Middleton. Tickets coming up, just stay tuned just a little quick second and I'll give you some tickets. Hold on though, right? It is 89.9 KCRW and we do thank the Lemley Theaters for their support. Now playing La Petite Lily, a French modernization of Chekhov's The Seagull that follows a group of filmmakers and actors vacationing in Brittany in a story replete with sex and critical theory. More info about La Petite Lily is available at lemley.com. 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We are a community service of Santa Monica College. In the background, steel drums. The work of Phil Sonic featuring Scott Wozniak.

Bossa Nova happens every Friday at Zanzibar in Santa Monica. Of course, featuring the resident DJs Jason Bentley, June, Dave Hernandez, Ellen Voskanian. This Friday, April 1st, Bossa Nova welcomes Mr. Tom Middleton, Cosmos. 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

I'm Norman J. When I'm in LA, I always check out Raul Campos on Nocturna on 89.9 KCRW.

Blaze featuring Barbara Tucker, Most Precious Love, Dennis Ferrer remix, King Street Records. I think it's going to get re-released with a bunch of new remixes through Defected. Definitely one of the big ones going on this Winter Music Conference. I think I must have heard it about a dozen times throughout various different parties, a bunch of different DJs playing it. Good stuff. Blaze featuring Barbara Tucker, Most Precious Love. Also play something from JJ and Halo Varga featuring Latrice Barnett. It's called Make My Heart. And I played it off a cdpool.com compilation. 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And it's for March 2005, a double CD set that was floating around as a promo. 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Bunch of great stuff featured on this compilation. Pound Boys, Robbie Rivera. Who else? Joyce Sims, Charles Spencer, Davidson Ospina, Static Revenger. Great stuff. Also something new. Oh, I'm sorry. And by the way, JJ is coming to town. Molten Studios man himself. It's going to be a balance at the King King a week from this Saturday, April the 9th. Always the spot. Check the website, balance-la.com. Someone else that comes to town, Louis Vega. Played something from his record label, Vega Recordings. Sarah Divine doing Special. He's going to be coming to town the following Sunday, the 10th of March. I'm sorry, of April. It's the official grand reopening of Deep at a new spot. Moving to the Vanguard, now going till 4 a.m. on Sunday nights. Nice way to kick it off with Louis Vega in the mix. At the very top of the set, something brand new from King Britt, featuring Eli Perez. It's called La Vida, The Life. Forthcoming single through 5-6 Recordings. New from King Britt. You're in tune to 89.9 KCRW. The program is Nocturna. Raul Campos here with you for another 22 minutes. Coming up at midnight, Mr. Scott Silva. Connections till 3 a.m. So the tunes continue. Take the time out to welcome our new Santa Barbara audience on our new translator at 106.9 FM. Yes, in Santa Barbara, so now the reception comes in a lot clearer. So if you're driving through the area or if you live in the area, 106.9 FM, welcome.

0: also want to mention a couple guests that are going to be rolling through the studios of 89.9 KCRW. The one and only Beck and his band joining Nick Harcourt on Morning Becomes Eclectic tomorrow morning in the 11 o'clock hour, Thursday, March 31st. Rachel Yamagata will be on Sounds Eclectic Sunday, April 3rd. And Luden Wainwright III also joining Nick on Morning Becomes Eclectic Thursday, April the 7th. 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

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New full-length on Ubiquity, The Garden. Name of this track is Freedom. Just out on Ubiquity. Also played something from the Bajo Fondo, Tango Club. The track is Fandango. Superville. That's the compilation double CD set. The bonus CD is remixes and some videos. Music also in a set from Solu, featuring Kai Martin. Also with a new full-length Affirmation. And I played the cut Marcelo. At the very top of the set, and yet some more new music from Rocky Dawuni. Fadaland from Book of Changes, new full-length from Mr. Rocky Dawuni.

pretty much going to do it. Mr. Scott Silva's coming up next. Raul Campos here about to sign off, making way for Connections till 3 a.m. And we do thank the Landmark Theaters for their support. 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As always, we thank you for your listenership. It's a huge honor to come in and spin some tunes. Also want to thank Mr. Greg V., one of the original Nocturna crew members coming through on this Wednesday night. Much appreciated, sir. He gives me the nod. You guys remember that movie? I'll let you think about that one. 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

Hello. We're going to take it kind of low and slow tonight on Snap with regard to the heat and the full moon. I'm Deirdre O'Donohue with new, unusual, inventive, and imaginative music on KCRW every Monday, Wednesday, and Thursday night from 10 p.m. to midnight. And we'll begin tonight's Snap with something new from Nona Hendricks.

0: taken on the slide on Snap tonight with Roxy Music and True to Life from the Avalon album. I do dearly love that piece. Phil Manzanero, where are you and what are you doing? I know what Sly and Robbie are doing. They're going to be performing tomorrow night at the Universal Amphitheater, and from their album Syncopation, which is absolutely my favorite work of theirs, a piece called Flirting in Spades. Space, Malo Poets, who appeared at the Palace last night from their self-titled first American album with Cinco Colotswana, a song that I learned means it's about fireflies. It's about little twinkling, shining lights that flit around in space and lead you on, guide you. Patrick Cefalosha told me yesterday I had an opportunity to meet the Malo Poets and do an interview with Patrick Cefalosha, of the leader of that group, talking a lot about their music and also about his exile from South Africa and the really dreadful situations that exist there and his hope for what can possibly be done in the future. Made me very, very sad when I read the newspaper this morning. The headlines really struck me more deeply than ever, and I'm hopeful of putting that on, if not at the end of next week, then the very beginning of the week afterwards, because it's as powerful and moving as the music of Malo Poets. Their deep, deep feelings for the very sad situation that's going on in South Africa. From Black Uhuru, we heard There Is a Fire, and they will be in town tomorrow night as well. From that album, Sensimilla, it was then Michael Rose. The new vocalist, Junior Reed, will be with them tomorrow night, but Puma Jones and Ducky Simpson and whoever else they bring along with them this time. Tomorrow, Black Uhuru at Universal Amphitheater, along with Sly and Robbie and Nona Hendrix. The 12-inch is out. The new album is to be called The Heat, and the song was If Looks Could Kill. It's a good one. I like Nona Hendrix so much, her voice. Startlingly, that song, produced and mixed by Arthur Baker, sounds like he's moving a little bit outside of his ordinary mode. The words to the song are just wonderful. Although I must admit, I do keep waiting for Nona to really find a producer. She has not gotten or found the person yet who I think has really pulled out what's inside of her. But this one, I'll tell you, I wasn't entirely sure the first time I listened to it, but I gave it a couple extra listens because it's Nona. And by the third time, I was just completely in love with it. So Nona Hendrix, the new album out in a couple of weeks, will be called The Heat. The 12-inch is out with the song If Looks Could Kill, D-O-A. There's some nice imagery in there. She's definitely in love with something, and I think no small part of it is life. I'm Deirdre O'Donoghue. I'm in love with music. Music and words, the two ruling and governing passions of my life. KCRW certainly plays a part in both of those, and it's also going to be playing a part in your musical weekend, if you're clever.
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0: All of a sudden, there's an awful lot of good music happening around in Los Angeles. So I shouldn't say all of a sudden. We're really spoiled here. It's happening all the time. But there are some things that are of particular interest to me. The shows I mentioned tomorrow night, I'll talk to you some more in about half an hour or so, around 11. Some suggestions for the weekend and for Tuesday night, if you can possibly do it. Bill Bruford and Patrick Moraz are going to be in concert at the Beverly Theater. Now, Bill Bruford is, of course, legendary, the number of things that he's done, ranging from early King Crimson to the last incarnation of King Crimson, to his work, his UK work, his solo work, the variety of things he's done. Moraz right there in the progressive art rock movement as well. And Bill, you know, sometimes he hits a single, sometimes he hits a home run, and this time I think he's just jammed the ball right out of the park, along with Patrick Moraz, a new album called Flags that I simply immersed myself in this afternoon, and it made the heat, which was, yes, even here in Santa Monica, much, much easier to bear. I think that you're going to like this album. This is another one that might take you a listen or two, but there is some awfully good stuff on it. Bill Bruford and Patrick Moraz, the album is called Flags, and this is a piece called Everything You've Heard Is True on Snap on a Thursday night.

Doing our best to beat the heat and any effects the full moon may be having on you on this Thursday night, August 29th, 1985. I'm Deirdre O'Donohue. This is Snap, edition 276 to be precise, and that is Junior Homework and Brian Gascoigne from the soundtrack to the film Emerald Forest, the Jaguar theme, and the rainstorm. King Crimson just before that from the final, the most recent incarnation. Who knows what Fripp will do next. The album was called Beat, and that was Adrian Blue singing Waiting Man, Tony Levin on the bass and or stick, Bill Bruford on the drums and percussion, and Robert Fripp on the guitar. King Crimson, as they have been most recently. The Blue Nile, as they are right now. The trio from Glasgow, sometimes Edinburgh now, just an amazing, wonderful album. Tinseltown in the Rain, A Walk Across the Rooftops. It became even more special to me after realizing, meeting them and talking with them when they were here in the studio last week, the utter simplicity of the instrumentation involved. It, even as I listen to it, and I can now identify and isolate the single guitar, the little bits of percussion, the keyboard, the single bass that Robert Bell has had for 9 years or something now, old, battered piece of electric equipment. Stunning, just amazing, adds a whole new different dimension to it. The Blue Nile, I cannot recommend the album too highly. A Walk Across the Rooftops, now out on A&M Records, readily available everywhere. And if you don't own it, you're just silly. You should go get it. Jean-Luc Ponty gave us Nostalgia from the Individual Choice album, and Bill Bruford and Patrick Mraz, I think they got a lock on it this time. I like this new album, Flags, an awful lot. We listened to the song called Everything You've Heard Is True. Now, like that sentiment, they will be in town on Tuesday night at the Beverly Theater. Patrick Mraz and Bill Bruford will. And I think that's going to be an interesting concert. I'm going to try and go see that one. And as long as we've gotten to this point in time, edging up on 11 o'clock on a Thursday night, let me ship out to you verbally some thoughts and ideas for the weekend. There's a new place downtown that I'm hearing some interesting things about, 5th and Spring Street. It's called Charlie's Obsession. It's a new club, and it's going to have, tomorrow night, Friday, August 30th, Screamin' Jay Hawkins. Now, the man who brought you Alligator Wine, Constipation Blues, and I Put a Spell on You is going to be here live in town. And I think you might want to check that. The place is called Charlie's Obsession, 501 South Spring Street. And I rather imagine it says underground parking is available for $2. Okay, check that out completely. Phone number for Charlie's Obsession, if you want more information about that, is 213-683-1929. So especially for those of you who live downtown, or maybe the Echo Park, Silver Lake, Monterey Park District, that would be a fun new place for you to check out. The other items of interest that I wanted to mention to you that are coming up musically include, as I slid by earlier, Sly and Robbie along with Black Uhuru and Rebel Rockers tomorrow night at the Universal Amphitheater. Tomorrow afternoon, Friday, August 30th, so tomorrow at noon, about 13 hours from now, in the 1300 block of 3rd Street on the Santa Monica Mall here in Santa Monica for free, playing on the sidewalk, the Ink Spots. Now, I don't know what that would be like, but, you know, it's hot in the city, and it's free. So you're all invited to come out to Santa Monica and see the Ink Spots in the 1300 block of 3rd Street. I think it sounds like fun to me. Herbie Hancock Quartet is coming into town as well. They will be here on Saturday at the Universal Amphitheater. Tony Williams, Wayne Shorter, Ron Carter, and George Howard. And coming up in the future, I want to alert you to the fact that John Lee Hooker is going to be at McCabe's on September 7th. That is an absolute do not miss. And also next weekend, Lone Justice are coming back in town. They're going to play the Palace, having done the Forum and etc. That should be interesting to see. Movie-wise, I haven't seen a movie in weeks now. It's making me crazy. I still haven't gotten to see Intolerance. And I vowed that I'm going to see one movie this weekend. I don't know what it should be. So if you have any suggestions, if you have, especially the new movies, the older ones that I'm going to tell you about right now, I kind of know about a little bit. There's a new print of Truffaut's 400 Blows, his first movie, and many still consider it his finest. It's an exquisite piece of cinema, and that is definitely the word for it, Truffaut and cinema.
go hand in hand. That's playing out here in Santa Monica at the Monica Fourplex. Monty Python's Meaning of Life is at the Rialto along with Jabberwocky. That's not going to be till next week, but Monty Python's Meaning of Life is a really, really funny movie. And I had something else. Oh, Repo Man is going to be showing next Wednesday and Thursday along with Buckaroo Banzai, pair of bozo movies. That'll be at the New Beverly on the 4th and 5th next week. I'm hearing some real interesting things about this film, Kiss of the Spider Woman. I don't know. Let me know what you think, if you know anything about it or if you've seen it. And I think I'm going to go see Intolerance, but I would love to hear your suggestions of any new movies you might have seen. Has anybody seen the John Candy? Is that worth going to? Any of the big new ones that are out? I'd be real curious to know what you think about any of them. But that's basically the rundown as far as I see it. I think you should definitely go see Sly and Robbie tomorrow, if you can at all. I'm Deirdre O'Donoghue. Yvonne Cervantes is on the phones with us here tonight. KCRW is 450-3524. If you want to help me out and figure out which of the many movies that are out there I should go see tomorrow, I certainly would appreciate it. I'm Deirdre. This is Snap 276, and it's going to continue with a piece from a beautiful, beautiful new album. The man's name is Michael Brook. He's working along with Daniel Lenoir and Brian Eno. The album is called Hybrid, and this is going to be the title track of the album, HYBRID, by Michael Brook, BROOK, on Snap, SNAP.

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News, music, culture, and NPR for Southern California. I'm Tricia Halloran, and this is a special on-air presentation of Deirdre O'Donoghue's show, Snap, which aired on KCRW from 1982 to 1991.

Kate Bush. That's from the 12-inch. That is a press... No, what's the word I want? Pressage? Press something. I don't know what. I'm not sure I know anything anymore tonight. Boy, the moon sure is going to be full in just a couple hours. Kate Bush, the song is called Under the Ivy. The new album will be called Hounds of Love. And this is the 12-inch that has Running Up That Hill. And you know the way 12-inches work. I suppose that's the reason I got confused there, because you never know if it's going to end up on the album or not. The set started off a whole long time ago, and as always, let me tell you that you're more than welcome to copies of the playlist. You just send a self-addressed stamped envelope to Snap, care of KCRW, 1900 Pico Boulevard, Santa Monica, 90405, and eventually you get it, once I get them out of my handwritten scrawl and into something legible. Michael Brook from the album Hybrid, the title track, a beautiful, beautiful, beautiful album. It's one of the most fully realized of ambient albums, if it can even be called ambient music, but of that quieter genre that I've heard in quite a while. Beautiful, beautiful material. Michael Brook, obviously highly recommended, as is Vim Mertens and the album Maximizing the Audience. He's the leader of Soft Verdict, and they're the consort performing that piece called Whisper Me. From Nick Drake, we heard River Man and then Oregon from their final album called Crossing, the piece entitled Amaryllis. Norman Salant from his Sax Talk LP with Asphalt Prairie. Tracy Thorne and Ben Watt with Everything But the Girl in the song I Must Confess. And then the Penguin Cafe Orchestra from the album Broadcasting from Home, the piece called Music by Numbers. Bushido from the album entitled Deliverance, one that seems to be finding quite an audience with the Snap audience. Very, very fine electronics group from England. That was the piece entitled Intrigue. And then Tones on Tail with Lions from the album Pop. And then Kate Bush with Under the Ivy. I'm going to go under the covers, I think, for a few days here. Andrew Trentacosta will be doing late night notes for you tonight. Real quick, let me remind you that on Sunday night, September 1st, at 6:30 p.m. early at the Anti-Club, folks like Frank and Tom Reschen and Donald Krieger, the fabulous performance artist Donald Krieger, Lopez Beatles, Robert Lloyd, Mr. Today, and the Lopez Beatles, and a number of other folks are going to be performing in a benefit concert for NEST, the new El Salvador Today, relief for the people of El Salvador. And that will be Sunday night at the Anti-Club at 6:30. And Saturday night at Melnitz Theater, there's a double bill of films that you shouldn't miss. Over at UCLA, the 1957 film Rock, Rock, Rock, and the 1956 film that got a whole lot of things going, Rock Around the Clock. So check those out. And stay tuned for Andrew Trentacosta and Late Night Notes here on KCRW Santa Monica, 89.9 FM, a community service of Santa Monica College, and the radio station of your wildest dreams. Have a great weekend. On Monday night at 10, we'll be redoing the Andy Summers special. It will be essentially the same as it was before, except it'll be different. You figure it out. You know me well enough by now. I'm Deirdre O'Donohue, and I do hope y'all have a terrific Labor Day weekend, end of the summer, and that you can come back next week for more editions of Snap. A couple program messages, and then it will be Andrew and Late Night Notes.

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It's music from young Roy Hargrove from 1990, a BMG RCA recording called Diamond in the Rough. That's Roy Hargrove on trumpet, Jeffrey Keyser on piano, who actually composed that track, Proclamation. Charles Fambro on bass, Ralph Peterson Jr. on drums, Ralph Moore, tenor sax, and Antonio Hart on alto saxophone. Proclamation is the tune from Roy Hargrove's Diamond in the Rough. Before that, we heard from D-Note from the album Criminal Justice. We heard Iniquity Worker. And then before that, we heard something from a collection called Amarcord Nino Roto, which was produced by Hal Wilner, who is my guest coming up at 4 o'clock this afternoon. We heard one performed by pianist Jockey Baird, and it's called Estrada from this collection. And then at the very top of the set, we heard Place in the City, also from D-Note. From Criminal Justice, the same album. It's an import on Dorado. I think it's available domestically on TVT, if I'm not mistaken. I began the set, D-Note, two from D-Note in this past set. So like I said, coming up at 4 o'clock, my guest in the studio will be Hal Wilner. He is the man behind the Ginsberg box set that came out late last year, all the William Burroughs recordings, also a tribute to Thelonious Monk, Kurt Vile, Nino Rota, Charles Mingus, vintage Disney films. He is compiling a collection of Edgar Allan Poe work, Lenny Bruce work. He just finished recording Naked Lunch with William Burroughs, and he's in town working on Robert Altman film. He just recorded an MTV Unplugged for Hole. So Hal Wilner is my guest coming up at 4 o'clock this afternoon on Total Eclipse. I'm Liza Richardson. Thanks very much for joining me. Coming up before 4 o'clock, I'll get to tickets to see Michael Neesmith of the Monkees. That's at the Veterans Wadsworth Theater on Saturday, March 18th. Stay tuned for that. Two assistants today, John Fine and John Mendelson. So thanks for joining us. KCRW thanks the LA Weekly for its support. 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Stay tuned. Coming up next, the music of Javier Cuga. That's next. First, let's listen to William Orbit. This is the first single off of Strange Cargo Hinterland. 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

It's a new artist, Joan Osborne, new on Mercury Records. The album is Relish, that's St. Teresa. Also new before that, Steve Earle from Train A-Comin', which is brand new on Winter Harvest Entertainment. Yesterday I said it was on Gibson Records, but that's actually the kind of guitars that he plays. Whoops. We heard one of his own composition called Goodbye. That's Steve Earle featuring Peter Rowan on mandolin on that track that began the set. Coming up next, new music from the Poster Children. That's next. It's 3:43. I'm Liza Richardson. It's Total Eclipse on KCRW. Stay tuned. Coming up at 4 o'clock, it's a visit with producer Hal Wilner right here on Total Eclipse and KCRW. KCRW invites you to participate in a human rights urgent action in conjunction with Amnesty International. This month's urgent action is on behalf of Father Samuel Ruiz, Bishop of San Cristobal de las Casas, who has been a crucial figure in the peace negotiations between the Mexican government and the Zapatista National Liberation Army. It's historic advocacy on behalf of the indigenous people of Chiapas has made the Catholic Church a target of local authorities. Bishop Ruiz, in particular, has played a pivotal role. Please participate in this urgent action. All you need to do is write a letter. 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You don't need to be a subscriber. Just ask for the urgent action material at 310-450-5183. John Fine and John Mendelson assisting me today in Total Eclipse on KCRW. This is music from the Poster Children. Oh, by the way, at Rhino this afternoon, coming up in about 15 minutes, it's an encore set from the Finnish surf band Laika and the Cosmonauts. That's at 4 o'clock this afternoon at Rhino in Westwood.

classic Janis Joplin. That's Little Girl Blue from her album I Got Them Old Cosmic Blues Again, Mama. Janis Joplin on KCRW. Before that, the Poster Children from Junior Citizen. We heard One of Us. 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KCRW wishes to thank Cha-Cha-Cha, Original Cha-Cha-Cha, and Kava for their support. Contemporary Latin American cuisine is celebrated in these three festive restaurants. The Original Cha-Cha-Cha on Virgil near Melrose in Silver Lake. Cha-Cha-Cha in Long Beach on Pacific Avenue, and Kava on 3rd and Orlando near the Beverly Center. The time is 3:53, and I'd like to recommend a play at the Met. It's called Dreams, directed by Daryl Larson. This is Kate.

0: British folk singer. That's Kevin Coyne. You can find this on a collection it's impossible to find, but good luck. Cherry Red compilation featuring the Marine Girls, Eyeless in Gaza. Let's see. Ben Watt plays on this record, Piero Milesi, Quentin Crisp, actually, and that's Kevin Coyne. Love from the Heart is the track from Cherry Red Records of England, now defunct label. That was happening in the early 80s. And before that, at the top of this set, something from the soundtrack to the film Mississippi Masala. We heard the Pappy Tex group doing Kanda Yanini, and that began the set. Chandara offers the exotic tastes of Thailand from its three locations on Pico in West Los Angeles, Larchmont in Hancock Park, and North Kawanga in Hollywood. Fresh local ingredients are combined with spices from the East for lunch and dinner dining. 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It's 3 minutes after 4 o'clock. This is KCRW Santa Monica, KCRY Indio Palm Springs, and KCRU Oxnard Ventura. 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And I'm Liza Richardson. It's Total Eclipse. My guest up next is Hal Wilner.
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2: The most persistent suggestion we hear from congressional staffs trying to figure out viable ways to zero out federal funds for public radio and television is that FCC rules should change to allow us to sell commercials. 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None of this has anything to do with our commercial viability. Moreover, going commercial, even if it were feasible, would cost KCRW millions in listener and underwriting revenue. Every once in a while, a program comes along, a click or clack, a Garrison Keillor, and the idea of commercial viability makes the rounds of Congress. The reality is that despite these popular phenomenon, public broadcasting in most major markets is simply not commercially competitive. The House of Representatives votes on our funding cuts March 15th. 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

had an axillary asshole in the middle of her forehead like a baneful bronze eye. Another was a scorpion from the neck down. He had retained the human attribute of voice.

region where the priests carried out strange rites. They built boxes from moist, fresh bones of healthy ewes, captives from neighboring tribes. Pregnant women were placed in the boxes and left on the peak for a period of 3 hours.

open at the top and prostrated themselves on the floor, assuming the most disgusting and degraded positions possible, so that the gods would see they were not attempting to elevate themselves above their station. 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

0: this day our daily bread, and forgive us our debts as we forgive our debtors. 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Amen.
1: Behind the still, dishes minor.

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All the way across Liston and see Fair Brennan. For Cornish dished. It's been for old soups of Libby Angus stuff. This is minor melt. But so scarnished. Oh, that's the way my whiskey. Survive. He said, it's the name of the game. What I give a shit about these people.

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0: I was cheating.
1: That's from the Carl Stalling Project, Volume 2. Hal Wilner is my guest. He put this together. Hal, Volume 1 came out a couple of years ago, right? And
2: yeah, about 4 years ago.
1: Okay, and so this is Volume 2.
2: Yep. We have no one, everyone just, you know, we sold so many.
1: Yeah.
2: First one.
1: Did you?
2: Really? Yeah, I actually did.
1: It did well, didn't it?
2: Yeah. It's very strange.
1: Well, you know, this is something that I had forgotten about when I was putting together your resume earlier, but that's right. You put together these Carl Stalling collections for Warner Brothers. That's great. Right before Carl Stalling, we heard two from William Burroughs. One, well, actually three, I guess. We heard from Dead City Radio. We heard The Lord's Prayer and Falling in Love Again. And then before that, we heard from Spare Us Annie, the title track. Featuring William Burroughs' voice. The first track, Spare Us Annie, features the music of Disposable Heroes of Hipocrisy, both produced by my guest, Hal Wilner. So welcome to KCRW. For how many times have you been here, Hal?
2: Three. That's it. Three.
1: Un, deux, trois. Now, before we started talking here, you were telling me that your favorite thing that you've ever produced is this William Burroughs from Dead City Radio, the last two tracks.
2: Yeah, it's something actually I did with Nelson Lyon a few years ago in William's bedroom. He made the mistake of letting us know that he knew Falling in Love Again and was able to sing the full repertoire of Marlene Dietrich. And so we forced him into it and later added Cheryl Hardwick and Lenny Pickett playing piano and clarinet. And it's just such a beautiful thing. It's, you know, my favorite thing I've ever recorded.
1: Just the ambience and the mood that's created.
2: Yeah, it's the perfect record.
1: The clarinet and everything. Yeah.
2: Yeah.
1: It's great. It's excellent. Now, you recently finished recording with William Burroughs. Tell me about that.
2: This is a, this is for Time Warner Audiobooks, reading of Naked Lunch. Mm-hmm. Actually, an abridged version that Nelson Lyon edited the text and, I mean, the full thing would be about 16 hours,
1: right.
2: So I guess most those audiobooks are edited a bit, but
1: yeah.
2: Still pretty amazing. I mean, he read most of the book, and that should be out in the early next year or so.
1: And so is it going to be backed with music? Or?
2: We're going to have interludes between the chapters that Bill Frisell and Wayne Horvitz are going to do some music for.
1: A little interludes,
2: yeah.
1: Like incidental music rather than like actual scoring.
2: Yeah, occasionally we'll put some music behind them when the mood's right, but it's basically going to be just William alone.
1: Mm-hmm.
2: You know, more like the Call Me Burroughs reissue that came out.
1: Right, new on Rhino Word Beat Records. Now, so how is he? How is William? How's he doing?
2: I think he's about 82.
1: Yeah.
2: I guess I've known him since 1986 or 87. And it's the best shape I've ever seen him in.
1: Oh, he's great.
2: He's going to outlive every one of us.
1: Good, good. I had heard reports that he wasn't doing so well, so I'm really glad to hear that.
2: No, I mean, he did have, I think, an operation a few years ago on his heart, but I think that, I mean, turned everything around. He's like, in amazing shape.
1: Great. Does he exercise? How does he stay in
2: so.
1: Great shape?
2: The target practice. I think he just has a very happy life down there.
1: Yeah.
2: You know, I mean, he still manages, it seems, a book a year, a book every 2 years, and
1: right.
2: paints, and just really enjoys his life.
1: Now, he doesn't go out very much touring or anything like that. Do you think that will ever change?
2: I mean, occasionally. I think he did a reading in Lawrence, where he lives, a few weeks ago for this new book, The Book of Dreams.
1: Right.
2: So, very occasionally. But he's officially retired.
1: Mm-hmm. Mm-hmm. Do you think I'll ever have the chance to interview him?
2: Well, if you go there, sure.
1: I wish I could have gone with you to record that thing. That would have been great.
2: Yeah, it was amazing.
1: Don't tell me you needed an assistant and you didn't have one.
2: No, I mean, we did it in a house, a home studio, and just, I mean, to sit there and we split the book up in 81 parts, and he'd read each one twice.
1: Mm-hmm.
2: And just, I mean, to sit there and listen to Burroughs reading Naked Lunch is just, you know,
1: yeah.
2: perfect.
1: Life is complete.
2: Yeah. And it's not what you call work at all.
1: Well, we're going to get to something after. We're going to play another piece from the Carl Stalling Project, Volume 2, Frazzled Coyote. That's coming up next. That's from 1957. And then after that, I thought we'd play something from this Allen Ginsberg box set that came out last year on Rhino's Word Beat Records. Congratulations for compiling this. I mean, I think that you did such a great job.
2: Well,
1: choosing the the right tracks.
2: Well, it's, you know, Ginsberg's is so organized in how he's kept everything at Columbia. It's very different than, well, I guess we'll talk about this Lenny Bruce project I'm doing now, which nothing is marked.
1: Really?
2: So you're able to look at everything and know what to go for. So, I mean, and doing a box set of someone who's still with us. You know, you have him here, so...
1: Right.
2: I mean, all your questions could be answered.
1: Right. Now, he goes out all the time. He's very available, and that's great. I love that. But it is such the way it's sequenced and the choice of material. I mean, you must have had to go through hours and hours and hours and hours of stuff. Yeah. How long did it take you to put together this project, listening-wise, just choosing material?
2: Well, it happened in different periods. So when Alan... I think in James Austin of Rhino asked me to do it a few years ago. I spent about a month or two just listening and then putting together a sample list of what would be on it. And then I didn't do anything on it for about 8 months and then would keep coming back to it for a few weeks. So, I mean, I was allowed that time to let it age a bit. You know, new things would show up and, you know, we'd discover new things, even do new stuff. So I had the luxury of having 2 years. So it was great.
1: Good. And we've picked a piece called Whale Visitation. Tell me why that's your favorite from the compilation.
2: Well, it's a combination of a few things. It's a poem that he wrote, I think, in the mid-60s while under the influence of mescaline. And there's a famous TV show, I think William F. Buckley's Firing Line was called, where he debuted the poem. Buckley didn't know what to make of it. It's in the documentary, I think, that Jerry Aronson did on Ginsberg. But this is in 1971. Alan attempted to put together like a 16-volume set of all his poems, which never came out. But any poem he didn't have a tape on, he read in a studio in San Francisco. So this is from those readings. And we put behind it a mantra that he recorded on one of those plastic discs that came in Ramparts magazine in the 60s that we found.
1: Ramparts magazine?
2: You remember that?
1: No. Tell me about it. I mean,
2: shows my age.
1: I was born in the 60s, sorry.
2: You know, one of those great, I guess, counterculture, music, politics. You know, around the time of
1: and
2: the
1: realist. And they put out like a record with some of
2: Yeah, they used to put, you know, plastic records sometimes.
1: Right, those little floppy ones, yeah.
2: I guess the famous one was the Mad Magazine. It's a gas, you know.
1: Yeah.
2: But we found this plastic, and it's all scratchy, which was perfect to go behind this. But yeah, it's one of my favorite things on the set.
1: Okay. We'll hear that right after another selection from the Carl Stalling Project Volume 2. My guest in the studio is producer Hal Wilner. This is Total Eclipse on KCRW.

Whale's visitation. White fog lifting and falling on mountain brow. Trees moving in rivers of wind. The clouds arise as on a wave. Gigantic eddy lifting mist above teeming ferns, exquisitely swayed along a green crag glimpsed through mullioned glass in valley rain. Bardic, oh, self, visitazione. Tell naught but what seen by one man in a vale in Albion, of the folk whose physical sciences end in ecology, the wisdom of earthly relations, of mouths and eyes internit 10 centuries, visible orchards of mind language manifest human, of the satanic thistle that raises its horned symmetry flowering above sister grass daisies pink tiny bloomlets angelic as light bulbs. Remember, 160 miles from London, symmetrical thorn tower and network of TV pictures flashing bearded yourself. The lambs on the tree-nooked hillside this day bleating heard in Blake's old ear. And the silent thought of Wordsworth in eld stillness. Clouds passing through skeleton arches of Tintern Abbey. Bard, nameless as the vast, babble to vastness. All the valley quivered, one extended motion, wind undulating on mossy hills, a giant wash that sank white fog delicately down red runnels on the mountainside whose leaf branch tendrils moved a sway in granitic undertow down. And lifted the floating nebulous upward, and lifted the arms of the trees, and lifted the grasses an instant in balance, and lifted the lambs to hold still, and lifted the green of the hill in one solemn wave. A solid mass of heaven, mist-infused, ebbs through the veil. A wavelet of immensity lapping gigantic through Lanthony Valley, the length of all England, valley upon valley under heaven's ocean tonned with cloud hang, heaven balanced on a grass blade.

exquisite scales trembling everywhere in balance. One motion to the cloudy sky floor shifting on a million feet of daisies. One majesty, the motion that stirred wet grass quivering to the farthest tendril of white fog poured down through shivering flowers on the mountains ahead. No imperfection in the budded mountain. Valleys breathe. Heaven and earth move together. Daisies push inches of yellow air. Vegetables tremble. Green atoms shimmer in grassy mandalas. Sheep speckle the mountainside, revolving their jaws with empty eyes. Horses dance in warm rain. Tree-lined canals network through live farmland. Blueberries fringe stone walls on hillbreast nippled with thorthorn. Pheasants croak up meadow, bellies haired with fern. Out, out on the hillside, into the ocean sound, into delicate gusts of wet air. Fall on the ground, oh great wetness, oh mother, no harm on your body. Stare close, no imperfection in the grass. Each flower Buddha eye repeating the story, the myriad formed soul. Kneel before the foxglove raising green buds, mauve bells droop doubled down the stem trembling antennae. And look in the eyes of the branded lambs that stare, breathing, stock still under dripping hawthorn. I lay down, mixing my beard with the wet hair of the mountainside, smelling the brown vagina moist ground, harmless, tasting the violet thistle hair, sweetness. One being so balanced, so vast, that its softest breath moves every floweret in the stillness on the valley floor. Trembles lamb hair hung gossamer, rain beaded in the grass. Lifts trees on their roots, birds in the great draft hiding their strength in the rain, bearing same weight. Groan through breast and neck, a great awe to earth heart, calling our presence together. The great secret is no secret. Senses fit the winds. Visible is visible. Rain mist curtains wave through the bearded veil. Gray atoms wet the wind's Kabbalah. Cross-legged on a rock in dusk rain, rubber-booted in soft grass, mind moveless. Breath trembles in white daisies by the roadside. Heaven breath and my own symmetric. Airs wavering through antlered green fern drawn in my navel. Same breath as breathes through Capelle fern. Sounds of Aleph and Aum. Through forests of gristle. My skull and Lord Hereford's knob equal. All Albion one. What did I notice? Particulars. The vision of the Great One is myriad. Smoke curls upward from ashtray. House fire burned low. The night still wet and moody, black heaven, starless. Upward in motion with wet wind.

0: Wanna Be Like You, the monkey song from The Jungle Book. 1966 is the year that that movie came out, and that's performed and arranged by Los Lobos from a 1988 A&M recording called Stay Awake. Various interpretations of music from vintage Disney films produced by my guest, Hal Wilner. And then before that, we heard something else that he produced from the Allen Ginsberg 4-CD box set called Holy Soul Jelly Roll. It's available on Rhino's Word Beat. Yeah, that's such a tongue twister, you guys. It's not an easy one to pronounce, Hal.
1: Holy Soul Jelly Roll?
0: Yeah.
1: Oh, no problem.
0: You've got it down. We heard Whale's Visitation, Allen Ginsberg, produced by Hal Wilner. And then at the top of this set, Frazzled Coyote, and that's from the Carl Stalling Project, Volume 2, which is just out on Warner Brothers. It's more music from the Warner Brothers cartoons between the years of 1939 and 57.
1: Yeah, I'm really lucky that stuff exists.
0: Yeah, definitely.
1: Are we still on? Oh.
0: Okay, Hal Wilner is my guest. We'll be back in just 1 second, and we'll talk about some other projects.
2: It's a seething political drama that plays out with the speed and suspense of a first-rate thriller. The hottest story on the front page of the Washington Post? No, it's Julius Caesar by William Shakespeare.
3: I grant I am a woman. But with all a woman that Lord Brutus took to wife. I grant I am a woman, but with all a woman well reputed, Cato's daughter. Think you I am no stronger than my sex, being so fathered and so husbanded? Tell me your counsels. I will not disclose them. I have made strong proof of my constancy, giving myself a voluntary wound here in the thigh. Can I bear that with patience? And not my husband's secrets.
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2: Bonnie Bedelia, Richard Dreyfuss, Harold Gould, Kelsey Grammer, Ari Gross, Stacey Keach, John DeLancey, Paul Mercier, and Joe Beth Williams. 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And beware the Ides of March.
0: You're listening to Total Eclipse on KCRW. I'm Liza Richardson. It's 4:37. My guest in the studio, it's been a long time coming. I've always wanted to interview and talk to Hal Wilner. And I really appreciate all the contributions you've made to the whole spoken word thing in the last, say, 10 years or something. How long have you been producing?
1: 1980. 1980.
0: So that's what, like 15 years?
1: Yeah.
0: And spoken word stuff. What got you into all that? Yeah.
1: I was asked. And, I guess when I was a kid, I listened to a lot of Lenny Bruce and Ken Nordine records, but this guy named Michael Minzer, who is a Dallas-based producer,
0: right.
1: Just asked me if I wanted to do an album with Allen Ginsberg. Mm-hmm. Sounded like a perfect gamble project that could be great or be awful. So that
0: the
1: was
0: Lion
1: 86.
0: For Real,
1: yeah,
0: was the project for Island Records, and so that kind of got you going on the spoken word tip.
1: Yeah, it was a great week. I mean, got to put together all these great musicians from Mark Rebo, Arto Lindsey, Beaver Harris, Gary Window, all these people, and that went really well. And Alan, of course, always brings his friends into situations, so he suggested we do one with William.
0: Mm-hmm.
1: And then Dead City Radio happened, and took off from there. And actually, we got about 5 or 6 of these in the can, and we'll start coming out next year.
0: Great. 5 or 6 more?
1: Spoken word, yeah.
0: More from Ginsberg?
1: Different. There's a,
0: Corso.
1: Next multi-artist record will be this Edgar Allan Poe thing.
0: Okay, yeah, I want to hear about that.
1: There's different people interpreting Poe with either music or sound effects behind them. Lou Reed does Telltale Heart, which is great. Chris Walken does The Raven. Marion Faithful, Annabelle Lee. Yeah, keeps going from there.
0: I have a recording of Matthew Sweet reading Alone, and he does a very good job, actually.
1: Oh, I'd love to hear that.
0: That's cool.
1: Marianne does that on this. It's
0: great.
1: Great poem.
0: Yeah.
1: Yeah, we'll have a Gregory Corso record and a Terry Southern record.
0: Great. Okay, now the Corso record is going to be a various artist thing just like that, too?
1: No,
0: or is it
1: going to
0: be him
1: Gregory.
0: Reading?
1: A mixture of him now and tapes from the past. While going through the Ginsberg archive, I kept running into these tapes of Corso's, and I never realized how great he was. I mean, his voice, and you hear these tapes of him in 1959 reading Baum at the Library of Congress, and an amazing tape from Harvard in 1959. And you know, it's incredible.
0: He's a treasure.
1: So,
0: are you going to put together a box set like for like Ginsberg's for Corso? Or is it going to be more of a musical kind of?
1: That'll be one record. He wants to use all classical music behind him.
0: Really?
1: Yeah, he thinks that's the only thing. No jazz. shit. You know, yeah. I mean, yeah, I'm sure he knows best.
0: No rock either, probably.
1: No, maybe on Mahler and, yeah, I'm sure he'll be great.
0: Now, Hal, what are you doing in town? You're here in L.A., you live in New York City, but what are you doing here? I guess you just produced and recorded an MTV Unplugged for Hole.
1: A Hole Unplugged. Yeah. Actually, we were doing Naked Lunch in Kansas, and we did the Unplugged in New York.
0: Okay.
1: Because I was brought in from that. Courtney Love was at these Marianne Faithfull shows I was involved with in 1986. When she was acting in Alex Cox films.
0: We knew each other.
1: I was working on this Robert Frank film called Candy Mountain. So she came to these Marianne Faithfull shows and wanted the same kind of vibe on the Unplugged. And I mean, she was... I mean, I haven't seen many Unplugs, but I have since we did this one. And she really took a chance. I mean, we added Zena Parkins on harp, Ralph Carney on various woodwinds.
0: Wow.
1: And Eric Freelander on the cello with her band, and some incredible moments on it. So we're mixing it.
0: Okay, so you're here mixing it?
1: Yeah.
0: Okay, so that's why you're here.
1: That's why I'm here.
0: That is why. Okay. Also, you've been meeting with Robert Altman. You're going to be scoring the new film?
1: This is his next movie is about Kansas City in 1934. So we're going to try to reconstruct the late Benny Moten Orchestra, or the first Count Basie Orchestra, what that would have sounded like in 1934.
0: Mm-hmm.
1: And that'll, it won't be, I don't think any original material will take stuff from the era. And like Shortcuts a few years ago, actually recorded live with the filming.
0: Robert Altman was a guest on Morning Becomes Eclectic not too long ago, right here at KCRW. And he was talking about his vision for the soundtrack to this film is literally going to reflect how it would have sounded recording-wise at that time, where, say, the bass and the drums are pretty mm-hmm. much just there for the musicians. You don't really get to hear it that well on the recordings. How are you going to achieve that?
1: Well, what's interesting is this is 1934. It's very hard to find recordings from that year with these bands. Depression, a lot of these groups broke up.
0: Mm-hmm.
1: I mean, you hear things that go to 33 and pick up in 36. So they have an idea of a cutting contest, which I guess that's when these started. And it's good in a way because we have to use our imagination a little bit of what exactly it sounded like. So I'm going to try to recreate with the personnel to try to actually... you know, have one of these things rather than just imitating what we hear or what we think was there. Just try to recapture that excitement. You know, if you hear on those Moten recordings how Count Basie plays piano, it's not like you'd ever think Basie would play. It sounds like he's Terry Adams, more that type of piano playing. He's playing with his fists. It sounds like he's at 78 RPM.
0: Uh-huh.
1: It's very wild music. So, yeah, I'm looking forward to
0: this.
1: Yeah,
0: that'll be exciting.
1: We haven't really thought it out too much. We just
0: do you know
1: came
0: which musicians you're going to be using it?
1: No.
0: Okay. All right. And so, let's see. So you're going to be putting together this Edgar Allan Poe collection. I heard you talk about Lenny Bruce. Now, what's going on there? You're so busy. I can't keep up.
1: No, it's weird. That's lose all my hair this year. It's this came.
0: You've
1: a
0: got
1: few
0: plenty
1: years.
0: Of it, so don't worry about
1: yeah.
0: it.
1: Yeah. This project came up a few years ago. It's another one through Rhino of, taking these Lenny Bruce personal collections have been around. A few people have them. Kitty Bruce's daughter, Marvin Worth.
0: Mm-hmm.
1: All his records, a lot of them came from these. So I was asked to put together, I mean, probably about six CDs of taking like a time capsule, taking you through Lenny Bruce's whole career, starting with... 1947 or 49, when he was on the Arthur Godfrey Talent Scouts, when he's doing basically a Rich Little act, all the way to a tape made the night before he died. And in the middle will be certain nightclub appearances, There's some of his court cases that he taped illegally. He snuck in a tape recorder. Tapes made at home. It's a very, very big, intense project. And once again, none of these things are marked.
0: Mm-hmm. So you mean marked for
1: release date? We don't know what they are.
0: Oh, I see, right.
1: Pick up these tapes or these little Mission Impossible type reel-to-reels, and you don't know what they are or where they were done.
0: Figure it out, estimate.
1: So, it's a challenge. I'm going to try to get it done this year.
0: Cool. Excellent. And you're heading back to New York to work on a project with Lou Reed?
1: Yeah, we've done September Song a few times. We're talking about, as of right now, working with him on his next record.
0: Cool. Like producing it.
1: Co-producing it with him.
0: Uh-huh.
1: So that's, I'm really excited about
0: that. Get him to
1: that.
0: Do some more spoken word stuff.
1: Yeah, I mean, his The Telltale Heart, which I can't play quite yet for you.
0: I wish we could hear some stuff.
1: It's really been, for me, the highlight of the Poe so far.
0: Mm-hmm.
1: I mean, he's so perfect for that story.
0: Mm-hmm. He's got such a great voice.
1: I mean, it's so eerie, and yet it's his. But I don't know if you've heard the Virgins of September song we recorded with him. We just worked together very well.
0: Not sure. I don't know. I don't think I have. I may have, but I can't
1: place it. It's on the Kurt Vile record. And
0: oh, right. Okay, yeah.
1: We did it.
0: Let's hear that. But first, let's hear something from the collection of Mingus tracks. It's called Meditations on Mingus, Weird Nightmare. This one features Henry Rollins, and it's called Purple Heart. No.
1: Purple Heart. Yeah.
0: So, in this track, Henry Rollins is reading the words of Charles Mingus. Is this something that he said in an interview, or what was it?
1: It's from Beneath the Underdog, his, surreal autobiography. Once we recorded all the music, just wanted to, I guess by doing these spoken word records, become addicted to that. So I wanted little drop-ins of these things throughout it. So we took sections from Beneath the Underdog that we thought would read well out loud, and certain people would come in and we'd shuffle through the papers and find something there. So, there was this chapter about, it was called Groovy, and we thought it was, and Henry liked it, and just went in and, one take, read it down.
0: Okay. This is from Meditations on Mingus. Hal Wilner, producer Hal Wilner, is my guest.

This year it's down, it's up, it's right, it's tight. And finally I gotta say, gee, it's beautiful. You know, we were all saying that shit years ago. In fact, we haven't said groovy since 1939. Groovy was really out. Groovy, man. Groovy. That went out with a coconut grove. That's where it came from. When the coconut grove in L.A. burnt down, they stopped saying groovy. Because everyone used to say we would groove the coconut grove. The milkman's matinee guy. Who was he? First jazz disc jockey in California. How can I forget his name? He's as big as Symphony Sid. He's the one who started groove. Well, he didn't start it. But he heard the niggers talking about being grooved by a broad, so he used to advertise the Coconut Grove by saying, everybody's groovy at the Coconut Grove. I remember that from way back. When I was a young man, courting the girls.

0: That's music that came out last year on High Street Records by the Jazz Passengers. It's from the album In Love, and that one features Little Jimmy Scott. I guess now he's known as Jimmy Scott. Imitation of a Kiss. It's produced by Hal Wilner, who has been my guest this afternoon in Total Eclipse. And before that, we heard from Lou Reed with September Song by Kurt Vile, produced by Hal Wilner from... What year is this one from?
1: 85,
0: right. And then at the top, from Weird Nightmare, tribute to Charles Mingus, we heard one featuring Rollins called Purple Heart, Meditations on Mingus, Weird Nightmare, produced by Hal Wilner. What's so funny?
1: I'm just drawing myself a portrait here. Angry Jew.
0: Hal, thank you very much for coming by KCRW again.
1: Well, thanks. I have to come again and make more sense.
0: Come on back. Let's play some Lenny Bruce and some Edgar Allan Poe next time, and some Hole, and you know, whatever else that you've got going.
1: Well,
0: thanks for coming
1: by. Thank you.
0: Thanks, Hal, to Hal Wilner. This is KCRW.
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We are listening to Lex Easy in the Mambo Club. Unique 100 is the title of the collection from Unique Records. This track is called Rock and Roll Star, Urban Delights. We also heard from West Indian Girl, All My Friends. This is the Jason Bentley remix, Jason Bentley from KCRW. Among other things, does a little remixing on the side and did a great job with this one. Also, he worked with the Silver Sun Pickups and some other things as well. All My Friends, Jason Bentley remix, West Indian Girl. We also heard from The Heavy out of the UK. The album is called Great Vengeance and Furious Fire. And the track we heard was Colleen. My Morning Jacket from their forthcoming release. We heard the title track, Evil Urges. And we started off with The Birds from their album Fifth Dimension and Wild Mountain Time. Ladies and gentlemen, boys and girls, I am Gary Calamar and this is 89.9 KCRW. So very happy to be here, so happy. I love the three-day weekend. You know, as I get older, I mean, I've always liked the three-day weekend, don't get me wrong, but it seems like I appreciate them more and more as they come around, the three-day weekend. Maybe it's because I work on Sundays, you know, Sunday nights here. Although it's not really work, or is it? But love the three-day weekend. And we have a great show coming up tonight, just for you, on this Memorial Day weekend. We've got a new project called The Baseball Project, featuring Steve Wynn and Scott McCoy and Peter Buck from REM. Going to play music from that a little bit later. We'll also hear new music from The Submarines and Matthew Sweet and Licky Lee, the Watson Twins, Styrofoam, The No Twist. We've also got tickets. Yep, we've got tickets again here on Sunday nights. We will be offering 5 pairs of tickets to see Ladytron and Data Rock. It's going to be happening at the Music Box at the Henry Fonda Theater. That is happening on May 30th, so we'd love to hook you up with a pair of tickets, 5 lucky subscribers, so stick around for that.

It's music from those tall Canadians, Arcade Fire, Intervention from their latest album, Neon Bible. We also heard from Coldplay from their forthcoming album. The new album is called Viva La Vida, and the track we heard was Violet Hill. The album is coming out on June 17th. Manu Chao before that, Politic Kills. That is a remix, that one featuring Lytton Kwesi Johnson, and it's part of a new single. Of various remixes of this track, Politic Kills. And we started off with a group, I believe it's a duo out of the UK called the Young Punks, and borrowing a riff from Manu Chao. And we heard You've Got To. That was the Norman Cook mix, and that is from their album, Your Music Is Killing Me, the Young Punks. I am Gary Calamar. 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

Anything I Say Can and Will Be Used Against You. That's T-Bone Burnett. New album, it's called Tooth of Crime, and it's coming from Nonesuch Records. We also heard from Elvis Costello and the Imposters. The album is called Momofuku, and we heard American Gangster Time. Elvis in town this week. He's performing, opening, I guess, for the

have a new album out. It's called Cosmopolis, and we heard their version of Experiment in Terror. And we started off with Robin Hitchcock and the Egyptians. Yep Rock Records is re-releasing a lot of the great Robin Hitchcock albums and compiling them into box sets. The forthcoming box set is called Luminous Groove and features... I guess it features the entire albums of Phagmania, Gotta Let This Hen Out, Bad Case of History, and Element of Light, which is where we found the track that we played, Raymond Chandler Evening, from Element of Light and from this forthcoming box set from Robin Hitchcock and the Egyptians. I am Gary Calamar. This is 89.9 KCRW. Coming up in just a moment, new track from Mates of State.

new from The Last Shadow Puppets. It's the title track of the new album, The Age of the Understatement. The Last Shadow Puppets, an offshoot band from one of the guys in the Arctic Monkeys. We also heard in that set from Mates of State. They have a new album out called Rearrange Us from Barsook Records. We heard Get Better, and the Mates of State are playing in town this week, if I'm not mistaken. Yes, Wednesday night at the Henry Fonda Theater, Mates of State. So you may want to check that out. Here's music from Lady Tron.

Okay, that is from the Ironweed Project. She wore high heels. Don't know too much about them. They're out of the UK. The Ironweed Project. We also heard in that set from the Funboy 3 song that I guess one of the guys in the Funboy 3 co-wrote with Jane Wiedlin from the Go-Go's, Our Lips Are Sealed. We also heard from the Submarines from their album. Their new album is called Honeysuckle Weeks. We heard You, Me, and the Bourgeoisie, and we started off with Ladytron from their brand new album. It's called Velocifero, and we heard Ghosts. I am Gary Calamar. This is 89.9 KCRW. There is a new collection from Verve Records, the Verve Remix Collection Volume 4, and it's another great collection. We're going to play you Marlena Shaw doing California Soul, the Diplo Mad Descent Remix, 89.9 KCRW.

It's music from Jem. It is from the Sex and the City soundtrack from New Line Records and New Line Films, a company which I don't think really exists anymore, but the film is coming out next weekend, Sex and the City. You remember that one from HBO. That was It's Amazing. Styrofoam before that. The new album is called A Thousand Words, and we heard After Sunset. That is new from Network Records. Buka Shade before that. The new album is called The Sun and the Neon Light, and we heard Karma Car, and we started off with music from the new collection, Verve Remixed Volume 4. We heard Marlena Shaw doing California Soul. That was the Diplo Mad Descent remix. I am Gary Calamar. This is 89.9 KCRW. Up next, we have a kind of a fun record here. It's from a group, they're calling themselves The Baseball Project. Let me make sure I've got it here. Yes, The Baseball Project. And it features Scott McCoy, who is from The Minus Five and REM and the Young Fresh Fellows. Steve Wynn from the Dream Syndicate and Gutterball and bands like that. Peter Buck from REM is on here as well. And I guess they took their love of baseball and wrote some songs and have now about to release it from Yep Rock Records. It's called The Baseball Project Volume 1, Frozen Ropes and Dying Quails. And this is the opening track. It's called Pastime, brand new from The Baseball Project.

That is music from the Black Rebel Motorcycle Club from their debut album, and Whatever Happened to My Rock and Roll. We also heard from Patti Smith, Rock and Roll Star, the cover of the Byrds song. That was from the Wave album. Also in the set, a brand new one from Matthew Sweet. The new album is called Sunshine Lies, and we heard Time Machine, and we started off with the Baseball Project with a new album. It's coming from Yep Rock Records called Baseball Project Volume 1, Frozen Ropes and Dying Quails. I think those must be some baseball terms. I kind of forget. Frozen Rope. I'm going to have to look that up, but I'm sure you baseball fans know what that is. And this is a new project from Steve Wynn and Scott McCoy and Peter Buck from REM, putting together some of their love for baseball into a new project, the Baseball Project. We heard Past Time.

That is music from Rilo Kiley from their album, The Execution of All Things, the title track from that collection. Rilo Kiley will be out on tour this spring. They're playing at the Greek Theater here in town on June 18th. We also heard from Sam Phillips from her forthcoming album, also the title track, Don't Do Anything. It is from the forthcoming album on Nonesuch Records, which will be out on June 2nd.

89.9 KCRW. It's music from the Ananda Project. And up next, new music from Death Cab for Cutie.

That's new from Death Cab for Cutie. The new album is called Narrow Stairs, and this track is called Bixby Canyon Bridge. It's new from Atlantic Records. We also heard from the Ananda Project. We heard Bahia. That was the Kyoto Jazz Massive Remix. It's from a collection called Latin Vibes. Licky Lee before that from Sweden. The album is called Youth Novels, and we heard a little bit, and we started off with music from Serge Gainsbourg from a Best Of collection. We heard Relax, Baby, Be Cool. I'm Gary Calamar. It's 89.9 KCRW. This month, we're debuting a new feature on KCRW.com called the Guest DJ Project, where we've asked various cultural icons to come in and share their musical passions with us in a guest DJ set. 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Up next, we have music from a collection of Neil Young songs. It is a Neil Young tribute called Cinnamon Girl, and it's actually a benefit for women with breast cancer. It's women artists cover Neil Young songs for this charity. And as I said, it's called Cinnamon Girl. And we are going to hear a track from Jill Sobule along with John Doe doing Neil Young's Down by the River. It's 89.9 KCRW.

It's new from the Watson Twins. The new album is called Fire Songs from the nice folks at Vanguard Records. And this was the Twins cover of the Cure's Just Like Heaven. Before that, we heard from Ambulance Limited, album not yet released and untitled, but we heard a track called Arithmetic. Earl Amart before that, Him and Her is the title of the album, and we heard Face Down in the Right Town, and we started off with Jill Sobule and John Doe covering Neil Young's Down by the River, and that is from a new tribute benefit album. It's entitled Cinnamon Girl, and it is various female artists covering the songs of Neil Young for breast cancer research. It's called Cinnamon Girl. It's on American Records. American Laundromat Records, I should say. I am Gary Calamar, and this is 89.9 KCRW. Coming up at midnight, Mr. Eric J. Lawrence will take over the microphone from midnight until 3 a.m., so stick around for that. Up next, we've got a new album from The No Twist. The album is called The Devil, You and Me, and we're going to check out the opening track from it right now. It's called Good Lies, new from The No Twist.

0: Sean Lee's Ping Pong Orchestra from a new collection called Hits the Hits, and we heard their version of The Gorillaz' Clint Eastwood. That album is out from Ubiquity Records. We also heard from the Afghan Whigs doing TLC's Creep. That is from the Bonnie and Clyde EP. And we started off with a new one from the No Twist. The new album is called The Devil, You and Me, and we heard Good Lies. I am Gary Calamar, and this is 89.9 KCRW. Coming up in just a few minutes, Mr. Eric J. Lawrence will take you from midnight till 3 a.m. I believe he is in the house right now.
1: Ready to go.
0: He's, ladies and gentlemen, he's ready to go. It's only 11:54 and 44 seconds. But I urge you to stick around because he's got some great stuff coming up. So the future is coming on, and it's coming on with Eric J. Lawrence behind the microphone. 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We are a community service of Santa Monica College. I want to thank Miss Rachel Lubin for her production assistance tonight, and thank you all for tuning in. Hope you have a great rest of your fantastic 3-day weekend. I'm going to play a song for Mr. Eric J. Lawrence to bridge the two shows here. A lot of people know him as Eric J. Lawrence, but I really know him from the old days, back when he was the hippy dippy funky monkey double bubble sitar man.
1: You know me well, Gary.
0: Mr. Eric J. Lawrence coming up in just a few minutes. Have a great week and a great Memorial Day.

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wasn't a clean take. In the end, the bells have come off and the stumps have been disarranged. It was an interesting little fumble there.

So we'll have another look at that. Stewart well down the pitch, 2-3 yards down, the ball through, not collected, gloves reaching forward, looking for the ball, and the bail off.

0: a lovely shot. Again, had to make room for it, but did it with a glorious roll of the wrists.
1: Yes, that was a beautiful shot.

KCRW thanks Caffeine Magazine, Poetry, Fiction, Art, Friction for its support. 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Available for free at your local coffee house. It's 12:27. Good evening. I'm Liza Richardson. You're listening now to Man in the Moon on KCRW, and my assistant tonight is Gary Calamar. Welcome. Thanks for joining us. We just heard new music from Moonshake. This is new on Matador Records from an album entitled Ava Luna, and the track is Bleach and Salt Water. Before that, an excerpt from Badhead Park by Fortran 5, new on Mute Records, an excerpt from Heavy Clouds Building, and that followed a tune by Pete Townsend from 1983, and a collection called Scoop, which are some extra tracks and reissues and unreleased previously tracks. We heard one entitled Mary by Pete Townsend, and then right before that, a track entitled Fluidum. This is new from Free Records out of London. The album is by Ecstasy of St. Teresa, and it's called Fluid Trance Centauri. It's only a 3-song EP, actually. It's new on Free Records. It's an import only. At the very top, we heard a version of Samuel Barber's Adagio for Strings, and it was interpreted there by William Orbit from a forthcoming release. It won't be out for, I don't know, give it 6 months to a year. It's called Elevator Music, and that's a version of Barber's Adagio for Strings. At the very top, the voice of Hilary Johnson, Michael C. Ford, and Patricia Koss to open up Man in the Moon. 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

titled Hooter, and it's new from Ultramarine and the new album United Kingdoms. So far, this is only available as an import, a French import, exactly, on Blanco y Negro Records, and it's new from Ultramarine. Before that, we heard from The Last Poets with tribute to Obabi Ogun, and that's from a 1992 celluloid reissue by The Last Poets. And the album is entitled Chastisement. Over the middle of it, we heard the voice of Charles Mingus from the album Oh Yeah. It's an extra track, an interview with Nesui Erdogan, and an excerpt from Charles Mingus's last talk on that. That's from Oh Yeah. At the top, Umar Bin Hassan, formerly of The Last Poets, from Bebop or Be Dead. This is brand new on Axiom Records. We heard Love. We just heard the words of Charles Mingus. Here's the music of Charles Mingus on KCRW and Man in the Moon at 11 minutes before 1 o'clock.

The young pop singers, newly mystical, stand around smoking pot. An ugly girl tinkles her bells, wondering about all that's not happened to her. The poets, too tired for erections or flowers. The servants, lonely steppenwolves, moon reflecting in their silver trays. The clowns, the acrobats, the dead planet found in the fountain. The host is already asleep. His children dream dreams they have wished on themselves. And the wife screwed in the basement, and the daughter in the attic, brown legs spread open and raised, waits fearfully for Sunday's obscene reporters

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New music imported from France on Barclay Records by Khaled, formerly known as Cheb Khaled. And C&C is the name of the album, and we heard Bata just now. And then before that, the music was by Copyright, otherwise known as C, otherwise known as Leslie Weiner, which is the name of this import. And we heard just an instrumental, which is an excerpt from the track called Five, just the instrumental part of that. And over it, I mixed in some poetry by Brian Patton from a Cademan release called Brian Patton Reading His Poetry. He was popular in the 60s, and one called Party Notes. And then at the top of this set, one entitled Jump Monk. This is by the Charles Mingus Quintet. You can find it on a new anthology of Charles Mingus's work called 13 Pictures, the Charles Mingus Anthology. And this has just been reissued, or put together rather, by Rhino Records, and it's fine. Excellent material compiled by Charles Mingus at the top of the set. Thanks for joining me. I'm Liza Richardson. It's 5 minutes after 1 o'clock, and stay tuned for the music of One Dove. Also, the words and music of Dana Bryant. And coming up next, Led Zeppelin and a track called Baby Come On Home, a never-before-released studio track recorded during the Led Zeppelin One sessions. It was recorded in 1968 from a new 2-CD compilation called Led Zeppelin Box Set 2. That's next. Sunday, every Sunday, there's poetry happening at Lulu's Alibi. It starts at 8:30, and that's located at 1640 Sawtelle Boulevard in West Los Angeles. For more information, call 310-479-6007. Because of the Labor Day holiday, KCRW is extending the deadline for our Tahiti Windstar sweepstakes an additional week. The new deadline is now Friday, September 17th, so please return your check for your pledge or your renewal today. Like I said, this is Led Zeppelin on Man in the Moon and KCRW. I'm Liza Richardson. Thanks for joining me.

0: Miss Dana Bryant. Miss Dana Bryant. Round of applause.
1: I'm going to introduce this band. We've got a Tal Schur on piano.

0: Oh, very.
1: Well, I took a lot of lessons when I was a kid, you know.
0: Oh, you do?
1: Horseback riding, tap dancing, piano, guitar.
2: Typical suburban childhood.
0: Yoga.
1: But I just never had the natural flair that...
0: Well, you have other talents. I mean, we all have other talents, and that's what... But it's about conversation, too.
1: It has everything to do with talent.
0: And it's about friendship and, you know, food combinations, the right proteins, the right carbohydrates.
1: Actually,
0: it's really important.
1: It's like a real fucking bitch, you know?
0: Yeah, you know what? I've got a story about her, and I really like to, don't even tell me what's going to happen, because I know the ending of the story. Listen to this. Listen.
1: And then she called me up, and she goes, well, his arm hurts.
0: From a skiing accident. Can you believe that? A skiing accident? He doesn't even ski.
1: The party.
0: You are cheap. We're all cheap.
2: She just doesn't understand.
0: Cheap. And I love her.
2: But, you know, I get that all the time, but I don't care.
0: I mean, I really love him.
2: Is that true?
0: But he's got a wife and, baby.
2: That's okay.
0: And then, so I keep my apartment in West Hollywood, and, when he comes into town,
1: I expect to come over.
0: But I'm trying to, maybe.
1: And I'll let him.
2: Yeah.
0: Think about the future. I don't like to think about the future, but I think sometimes I better think about the future, you know what I'm saying? Hey, you got any cigarettes?
2: He's cute.
0: I'm out.
2: I used to do some PR work.
0: Menthol?
2: No.
0: No, I don't want to do it. Give me a non-filter. Right there. Yeah.
2: But the other day, you know that producer I was telling you about? He took me to dinner. Really nice.
0: Oh, please. And then he asked you, do you want to have an affair with me? He said that to me, too.
2: Well, but he didn't really have that short of hair.
1: One time,
0: he's cute. He's bald. You don't need hair, honey.
1: It's just the track marks were kind of like.
0: Yeah, and
2: sure,
0: he wears a wig.
2: Can be attractive. It really can. Because it's,
0: Yeah, but they blew them off the stage. They just blew them off the stage.
2: I hate fat.
0: Hey, listen. Don't talk.

tune is entitled Cry, and it's by One Dove. It's from a 12-inch remix, not out yet, and it will be an import by One Dove. Before that, we heard from Sub Sub with Past. You can find this on a collection of ambient music called Excursions in Ambiance, and that's available domestically on Caroline Records. And over that, we heard the voice of Anne Magnuson from a recording that she did with Bongwater called Too Much Sleep, and an excerpt from Talent as a Vampire mixed with music by Sub Sub before One Dove. And then before all that, we heard from Smashing Pumpkins, and their latest release, produced by Butch Vig, is called Siamese Dream. And we heard Hummer. And right ahead of that, a live recording by Dana Bryant. She's a spoken word artist based in New York City. She's going to have an album coming out next summer. God, way too far away, but that's next summer on Warner Brothers. Dana Bryant has signed with Warner Brothers, and we'll have an album out next summer. That's a live recording of a bootleg track that I found by Dana Bryant. At the very top of this set, we heard from Led Zeppelin and a tune entitled Baby, Come On Home. And it's a never-before-released studio track recorded during the Led Zeppelin One sessions. It was recorded in 1968. And it's from a new 2-CD compilation called Led Zeppelin Box Set 2. So, we'll look forward to that box set. It's 1:34. Thanks for joining me. I'm Liza Richardson. Gary Calamar is with me in the studio tonight taking calls. And stay tuned for the words of Dylan Thomas and the music of Yves Plum. Up next, new music from the Boo Radleys on Man in the Moon. KCRW thanks Landmark Theaters for their support, now on screen at the New Art Theater in West Los Angeles through September 14th, which is my birthday, is The Cure Show, a concert film featuring live performances recorded in 1992 during the British band's Wish tour. Also, KCRW invites you to participate in a human rights urgent action in conjunction with Amnesty International. Our prisoner this month is longtime South African human rights activist Louis Sabiko. He's just been imprisoned and is in need of medical attention, and Amnesty believes that letters on his behalf will help set him free. So please participate in this urgent action. All you need to do is write a letter. Call us at 310-450-5183 for a background sheet and instructions. You don't need to be a subscriber. Just ask for the urgent action material at 310-450-5183. 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

If I were tickled by the rub of love, a rooking girl who stole me for her side, broke through her straws, breaking my bandaged string, if the red tickle is the

the bad blood of spring. Shall it be male or female, say the cells, and drop the plum like fire from the flesh? If I were tickled by the hatching hair, the winging bone that sprouted in the heels, of man upon the baby's thigh, I would not fear the gallows, nor the axe, nor the caustic sticks of war.

my nail, wearing the quick away. And that's the rub, the only rub of the tickles. The knobbly ape that swings along his text from damp love, love, darkness, and the nurse's twist, can never raise the midnight of a chuckle, nor when he finds a beauty in the breast of lover, mother's lover, or his 6 feet in the rubbing dust. And what's the rub?

In Focus, the vocal version, that's the name of the track from De La Soul's new album. And this is from the 12-inch of the first single, Break of Dawn. And the album will be called Balloon Mind State. New on Tommy Boy Records by De La Soul. Before that, The Art of Noise remixed by LFO. Crusoe is the name of this track. This is brought to us from China Records via The Art of Noise, and this is on a new collection, or, well, let's see if it's new. No, it came out in 1991, but it is a new addition to the KCRW library, that is, and it's called The Fawn Mixes by Art of Noise, various remixers on that those tracks on that album, that is. Over that, we heard one entitled If I Were Tickled by the Rub of Love, and it's from Dylan Thomas Reading His Own Work, Volume 2. Right before that, we heard from Eve's Plum and a new recording entitled Envy. We heard Once, Twice. This is new on 550 Music. And then at the top, we heard from the Boo Radleys and their new release called Giant Steps. And we heard Run My Way, Runway. I began the set. Thanks for joining me. It's 11 minutes before 2 o'clock. KCRW thanks the Lemley Theaters for their support. Now on screen at the Lemley's Music Hall in Beverly Hills, Jacot, a film by Agnes Varda. Coming up, Private Investigators. This is new from All on Cruise Records on KCRW.

Oh, love. Love, it is a hard-ass thing. It is a just thing. Just going down. Just coming round. Breaking with the rising sun. Splintering jewels and oceans to be just your eyes down the street.

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1: You ain't no astronaut, but we've been out there in orbit and walked further than the moon, ain't we? Ain't we? Just between you and me. Come on. Come on. 10 to 1, if you find a dude straight and you're as good as me, wouldn't be no more angel than me anyway. Besides, I love you. Come on. Come on. Your accident going somewhere to happen looking girlfriend don't move me. She's lying, I'm telling you. Who you gonna believe, her or me? Besides, I love you. Come on. Come on. Who wanna be full of regret when old Father Time taps? Life don't give no green stamp. But I got you and you got me. Besides, I love you. Come on. Come on. Remember when Ma died and I had to take the plane? Well, I thought of you. Because the clouds look warm.

tune is entitled Oji Maguado, and it's from Cesária Évora. She's from Portugal, actually. This is an import from France on Melody Records, and it's new to the library, but it looks like an old recording. Destino di Belita is the name of it. Destino di Belita by Cesária Évora. I'm sorry, she's not from Portugal. She's from Cape Verde. And so, before that, we heard from the great Melvin Van Peebles and one of his recordings called Ain't Supposed to Die a Natural Death. He was known for his films, but he put out several albums in the late 60s and early 70s on A&M Records. We heard one entitled You Ain't No Astronaut by Melvin Van Peebles. Right ahead of that, we heard the rap sounds of Private Investigator. That's brand new. The P.I.s, that is, React Like You Knew, is the name of this new Virgin release. And we heard Walk On. And then before that, the voice of Steve Abbey with an excerpt from Love Is. This is, well, it's from New Alliance Records. It came out last year. The album title is Jerusalem Donuts by Steve Abbey, a poet based here in Los Angeles. And then at the very top, we heard something new from Cruise Records by the group All, and they are based in Memphis, Tennessee, I do believe, yes. This new recording is called Shreen, and it's a three-song EP, and we heard Shreen, the title track from this EP by All. It's 5 minutes after 2 o'clock. Stay tuned to Man on the Moon. Coming up, The Breeders, and up next, it's Liz Phair. You know, because of the Labor Day holiday, KCRW is extending the deadline for our Tahiti Windstar sweepstakes an additional week. The new deadline is now Friday, September 17th. So please return your check for your pledge or your renewal today. Also, KCRW thanks Cream Magazine for its support. Cream, the magazine that covers the world's music on newsstands in 18 countries.

0: Well, sir, a few more summers came and went. 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A little dappling of peach fuzz showed up in my jaws. Found my wings getting awful strong. The inside stronger than my head. The words of the old first mate off the Golden Star was getting dim in my ears. I just had to get out of the nest and try them wings. Besides, an uncle of mine had settled way out in the Midwest. And from his letters, you'd have thought he'd just settle about 20 feet from heaven itself. And you know, the word west, well, it done something to me.
1: Was there cowboys and Indians and all that, Grandpa?
0: Doggone it, there you go again. How are you going to listen when you're talking?
1: There were no cowboys and Indians in the Midwest, were there, Mr. Brennan?
2: Did you find her, Amos?
0: The first one. Pretty as little spring flower she was. It was an early summer evening in a little crooked lane. We was just sitting on a fence, holding hands. Chores was all done. There was a little brook running under a bridge. And you know, for the first time in my life, I reckon I've begun to hear, see, and feel things I

0: I Once Loved a Lad is the track, and it's new from the group Aeon, and that's also the name of the album. This is an import on Big Life Records. Aeon, that's A-O-N, and new stuff there. Right before that, from 1972, this is a classic recording. Willis Allen Ramsey is the artist, and this is the only record that he ever put out, although he's still out there singing songs and playing live. He has been kind of a chicken and going into the studio again since it's been over 2 decades now. Willis Allen Ramsey and an incredible self-titled release on Shelter Records. And we heard one called Goodbye Old Missoula, and that's from 1972. Willis Allen Ramsey. Before that, something kind of corny. You know, you got to allow me that once in a while. And it was from a record by Walter Brennan, an old actor. And the album is By the Fireside. We heard Twilight Rhapsody with a little dialogue at the beginning of it. And before that, Driving On. This is new from the Breeders and Last Splash. Their new album is called Last Splash and the Breeders. This is new on 4AD Records. What a fine recording this is, the Breeders. At the top, Liz Phair. She's from Chicago. Exile in Guyville is the name of this recording on Matador Records. We're at 6'1". It's 2:25. I'm Liza Richardson. This is Man on the Moon on KCRW.
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0: she misused me past the endurance of a block. An oak bit with one green leaf on it would have answered her. My very visor began to assume life and scold with her. She told me, not thinking I had been myself, that I was the prince's jester. That I was duller than a great Thor, huddling jest upon jest with such impossible conveyance upon me, that I stood like a man at a mark with a whole army shooting at me. She speaks poniards and every word stabs. If her breath were as terrible as her terminations, there were no living near her. She would infect to the North Star. I wouldn't marry her though she were endowed with all that Adam had left him before he transgressed. She'd have made Hercules have turned spit, yea, and have cleft his club to make the fire, too. Oh, come, talk not of her. You shall find her the infernal Arte in good apparel. Would to God some scholar would conjure her, for certainly while she is here, a man may live as quiet in hell as in a sanctuary. And people sin upon purpose because they would go thither. So indeed all disquiet, horror, and perturbation follow her.
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Come on, I show you a good time. This place has everything. 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

0: Reverend Horton Heat, otherwise known as Jim Heath on KCRW, with Jimbo on bass and Taz on drums. This is new on Sub Pop Records. The album is entitled The Full Custom Gospel Sounds of the Reverend Horton Heat. That's Long Lonesome Train. Before that, an excerpt from Jim Morrison's collaboration with The Doors. Jim Morrison did the poetry, and then The Doors put music to it after his death. And this is from an album entitled An American Prayer. Before that, new music from Curve. We heard Triumph, which is a bonus track on the first single from their forthcoming release, Super Blaster. And then right ahead of that, an import from England by the group Spill, Don't Want to Know About Evil, which is a tune written by John Martin and done here by Spill. And this is a Virgin Gorilla release from London, Spill, featuring the vocals of Beth Orton. And then right before that, we heard an excerpt from Much Ado About Nothing. It's Benedict's speech, one of his speeches, that is, from Act 2, Scene 1, Much Ado About Nothing, over music by Roger Eno. That was the one with the strings in it. The Familiar is the name of this new release. It's by Roger Eno with Catest John, new on Gyroscope Records, with the music, or the words rather, from Much Ado by William Shakespeare. Then before that, we heard Wildwood. This is a new single from a forthcoming release by Paul Weller. I'm looking forward to that. That's an import single. At the top, we heard from Cracker with a new single from this album. The album is called Kerosene Hat, and we heard Low, and that's new from Cracker. That started the set. It's 5 minutes before 2 o'clock, and I'm going to have just enough time to squeeze in a bit of John Coltrane's Equinox. It's coming up next on Man in the Moon.
1: Striking DWP workers say their raise is too small. Sheriff's deputies and social workers threaten to walk out, too. I'm Warren Olney. Thursday on Which Way LA, we'll look at increasing militancy among public employee labor unions in times of alleged scarce resources. That's Which Way LA, Thursday from 1 to 2 in the afternoon, repeated at 7 on KCRW.
0: Rhino Records has done it again. They've put together another incredible compilation of music, and this one is a John Coltrane anthology called The Last Giant. The John Coltrane anthology, new on Rhino Records. This is Equinox on KCRW. 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

Good morning. It's a Saturday morning once again. Miss O'Donohue, barely here, with Bent Music, bizarre, entertaining, and new and tricky on KCRW in Santa Monica.

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You've obviously been clever enough to take that piece of good advice. What, pretentious moi? Miss O'Donohue, no telling what she'll do at this wrong end of the day, but God, those of you who are there are too special for me to even to be able to conjure up words. You do some nice things. There's been an awful lot of nice mail lately, and I encourage you to continue it so that we can continue hearing things like Peter Maxwell Davies with his Sonata for Trumpet and Piano from an album called The New Trumpet, although it's some 10 years old now. It's a 1972 album from Nonesuch. Fine compilation of interesting trumpet workings. Joan Armatrading did Only One, Miles Davis from the new live We Want Miles, did Jean-Pierre, and then Lowell George, a man who is certainly missed with I Can't Stand the Rain. Boy, I sure hope it's over. The trick is I can't put the top on my car. I can't take it off. Every time I take it off, it rains again. Who knows? Here's what I know. If you're awake tonight, there's always special programming on KCRW, and Saturday night is no exception. As a matter of fact, it's real special. First of all comes Zimmergy 3, or Zimmergy Cubed, depending on how you want to see it. It's KCRW's program of contemporary... Now, I find this a contradiction in terms. They say contemporary classical music. I'm not sure those mean the same things, but watch as David Cloud buries the 12-tone scale with very recent and avant-garde works. You are invited cordially to join Zimmergy's host, David Cloud, for a special 10th anniversary program tonight, this Saturday, June 5th, at 11 p.m. That's a good excuse. If you haven't yet heard Zimmergy 3 and David Cloud, by all means, do it tonight. Starts an hour early, 11 p.m. Check it out. It's just another one of the fine things that happens here at KCRW. We've got all kinds of things lined up for you. I do. Don't you love the editorial? We, not the least of which, is the new Roxy Music album called Avalon. It's actually kind of interesting. I think if I were having to name this, I would call it a Brian Ferry album. It's not really Roxy Music per se. Phil Manzanera, Andy McKay show up, and Andy Newmark on drums show up, across the board, but there's a lot of other different people, and there are any number of places where McKay and Manzanera don't. Nonetheless, it's a fine album. It's out now on Editions EG. Of course, it's distributed by Warner Brothers from the Roxy Music album, Brian Ferry, with my very sentiments to turn you on.

0: This is Jacqueline Delaurier with pros and cons of the state propositions on the June 8th ballot from the League of Women Voters of California. Proposition 7 on the June 8th ballot would permanently adjust income tax brackets with inflation. Supporters say taxpayers should not have to pay more taxes when they have no increase in purchasing power. Opponents say California already adjusts tax brackets with inflation, and the changes in Proposition 7 would mean higher federal income taxes. For more information, call the Los Angeles League of Women Voters at 213-381-6411 or call your local league. It's listed in the white pages.
1: 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And it's a show here on KCRW, bringing you unusual, experimental, and otherwise hard to classify music. 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
1: 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Miss O'Donohue with Bent Music on a June 5th, 1982. The moon's just wandered her way into Sagittarius and is going to be quite full. It's crazy and fun and wonderful. We've been listening to things like brand new Roxy music. The album's called Avalon. It's Roxy. Andy McKay does some very, very nice horn work on it. We listened to the cut called To Turn You On. I mean, is your tongue working at 6:55 on a Saturday morning? Album's called Avalon. I'd say if you like Roxy, you should go out and get it. Band from England called Felt. It's a cherry red import. Wonderful title to the album called Crumbling the Antiseptic Beauty. We listened to Birdman. David Byrne, Brian Eno composition from the Catherine Reel called Two Soldiers, with Eno playing the bass. And what did Byrne have in his hands that time? He had basses and guitars and an OBX and a Primetime. And Adrian Ballou is the primary guitarist on that. And then Weekend, that's a new Rough Trade single called Leaves of Spring. It's KCRW that you're listening to. I'm here with you for another 64 minutes. It's funny how you can tell, I think, without even looking at the sky, that the moon is full. The phones do different things. Your mind does different things. And this band from Boston shows up on the turntable.

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0: Sure got blue in here, didn't it? Full moon will do that to you. KCRW Bent Music on a Saturday morning, starting out with Human Sexual Response, wondering what does sex mean to me. Blasters coming back and telling us that I'm shaken. Swallows with It Ain't the Meat, It's the Motion. Helen Humes with George Duvivier taking that nice bass break. Evil Gal Blues, a song written by our very own Leonard Feather. And then Willie Dixon with Wang Dang Doodle.
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0: That happens right after Sunday Becomes Eclectic with Renee Engel, another fine show here at 89.9 FM that I would recommend to you. Let me tell you what's going on for the rest of the day today. Bob Darby comes in at 8 and will continue playing his brand of eclectic music. John McNally with a very fine show of traditional jazz music, the traditional sounds of Dixieland and the great blues singers and soloists. And John makes some commentary and sometimes even has interviews. That's 10 to noon. And then at noon, Sandy Jewell with the latest in reggae, calypso, and soca music. Music of the Caribbean is what it is. Laurel Kenner at 2 p.m. with Blues Spectrum. Then it turns to news, and then it turns classical. So that's KCRW for a Saturday, for a 7:19 in the morning. I call this record a gem. This is a real fine production. It's a nice, not comeback really, but Brian Auger and Julie Tippett did it. It's called Encore. They got together one more time, Jules and Brian, and a song for the day. I think it works. Rope Ladder to the Moon on KCRW.

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The piece is called Muñeca, which means doll in Spanish. It's from Joe Patan's record on Fania called Riot. This is a reissue that has just been come out again via eMusica, who are putting out all the Fania great salsa classics. Music from Frikiwa, that was the African word for Africa, I found out. This is Nahawa Dumbi, a remix of Yankaw, the Bacino dub mix, remixed by Agua Bacino, from a great record on 6 Degrees. Monica Salmaso in the middle of the set, Brazilian singer from Sao Paulo. She gave us a song called Doce na Feira. And music from Os Ipanemas, the great Brazilian group that really give us the sound of being on Ipanema Beach in the early 1960s. They're sort of the Brazilian equivalent of the Buena Vista Social Club. They started in the early 60s. Call of the Gods is their new record on Far Out Records, an import from London. I'm Tom Schnabel, and welcome to the Music Block here at 89.9 KCRW. We just heard an album by Joe Batan on Fania called Riot. Well, here is a song by Herbie Hancock with the same name.

An Italian band called Donati that put a Brazilian singer to front the tune. The album is called Casa Brazil. Music, classic music from David Axelrod. We heard Song of Innocence from the album that goes back to the Capitol years. The reissue has a bunch of stuff on it. It's called David Axelrod at Capitol Records 1966 to 1970. He did some amazing things. Music from the band that is made up of members of Peru and other South American countries. I forget which. The group is Pacifica. This is a remix of their track Soul, the Water Park remix from Traveler 08, various remixes of things on 6 Degrees. Classic Blue Note Side from Herbie Hancock. We heard Riot from Speak Like a Child. I'm Tom Schnabel, and you are listening to 89.9 KCRW. The music continues with Indian sarod player Amjad Ali Khan. Music from the Cinematic Orchestra and music from Ray Lima, who is from Congo but has done a Moroccan Gnawa trance music album.

0: Music of Ray Lima. He is a Congolese guy playing music here in a Ganawa style, Moroccan trance music, that is. An album that came out on the Safi label a few years ago called Tior Ganawa. Before that, the voice of Fantella Bass with the Cinematic Orchestra, the record going back to 2001 on Zen Records. It's called Every Day. Recently, the Cinematic Orchestra came here right after their appearance at Coachella. Maybe some of you saw them out there. Apparently, they turned in a great set. They also turned in a great set on Morning Becomes Eclectic. Check it out here at kcrw.com. We began with music from a sarod player from India. He is a master. His name is Amjad Ali Khan. The album is called Moksha, which is Sanskrit for liberation. Short pieces, very, very condensed and very, very wonderful. We heard Ma Durga. Here is music from Lord Kitchener. People argue is the greatest calypso singer ever, based in England and working in the 1950s. This is a piece called Spanish Calypso.
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Hello. We're going to take it kind of low and slow tonight on Snap with regard to the heat and the full moon. I'm Deirdre O'Donohue with new, unusual, inventive, and imaginative music on KCRW every Monday, Wednesday, and Thursday night from 10 p.m. to midnight. And we'll begin tonight's Snap with something new from Nona Hendricks.

0: Taking it on the slide on Snap tonight with Roxy Music and True to Life from the Avalon album. I do dearly love that piece. Phil Manzanero, where are you and what are you doing? I know what Sly and Robbie are doing. They're going to be performing tomorrow night at the Universal Amphitheater, and from their album Syncopation, which is absolutely my favorite work of theirs, a piece called Flirting in Space, Malo Poets, who appeared at the Palace last night from their self-titled first American album with Cinco Colotswana, a song that I learned means it's about fireflies. It's about little twinkling, shining lights that flit around in space and lead you on, guide you. Patrick Cephalosha told me yesterday I had an opportunity to meet the Malo Poets and do an interview with Patrick Cephalosha, of the leader of that group, talking a lot about their music and also about his exile from South Africa and the really dreadful situations that exist there, and his hope for what can possibly be done in the future. Made me very, very sad when I read the newspaper this morning. The headlines really struck me more deeply than ever, and I'm hopeful of putting that on, if not at the end of next week, then the very beginning of the week afterwards, because it's as powerful and moving as the music of Malo Poets. Their deep, deep feelings for the very sad situation that's going on in South Africa. From Black Uhuru, we heard There Is a Fire, and they will be in town tomorrow night as well. From that album, Sensimilla, it was then Michael Rose. The new vocalist, Junior Reed, will be with them tomorrow night, but Puma Jones and Ducky Simpson and whoever else they bring along with them this time. Tomorrow, Black Uhuru at Universal Amphitheater, along with Sly and Robbie and Nona Hendrix. The 12 inches out, the new album is to be called The Heat, and the song was If Looks Could Kill. It's a good one. I like Nona Hendrix so much, her voice. Startlingly, that song, produced and mixed by Arthur Baker, it sounds like he's moving a little bit outside of his ordinary mode. The words to the song are just wonderful. Although I must admit, I do keep waiting for Nona to really find a producer. She has not gotten or found the person yet who I think has really pulled out what's inside of her. But this one, I'll tell you, I wasn't entirely sure the first time I listened to it, but I gave it a couple extra listens because it's Nona. And by the third time, I was just completely in love with it. So Nona Hendrix, the new album out in a couple of weeks, will be called The Heat. The 12 inches out with the song If Looks Could Kill, D-O-A. There's some nice imagery in there. She's definitely in love with something, and I think no small part of it is life. I'm Deirdre O'Donoghue. I'm in love with music. Music and words, the two ruling and governing passions of my life. KCRW certainly plays a part in both of those, and it's also going to be playing a part in your musical weekend, if you're clever.
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0: All of a sudden, there's an awful lot of good music happening around in Los Angeles. So I shouldn't say all of a sudden. We're really spoiled here. It's happening all the time. But there are some things that are of particular interest to me. The shows I mentioned tomorrow night, I'll talk to you some more in about half an hour or so, around 11. Some suggestions for the weekend and for Tuesday night, if you can possibly do it. Bill Bruford and Patrick Moraz are going to be in concert at the Beverly Theater. Now, Bill Bruford is, of course, legendary. The number of things that he's done, ranging from early King Crimson to the last incarnation of King Crimson, to his work, his UK work, his solo work, the variety of things he's done. Moraz right there in the progressive art rock movement as well. And Bill, you know, sometimes he hits a single, sometimes he hits a home run. And this time, I think he's just jammed the ball right out of the park. Along with Patrick Moraz, a new album called Flags that I simply immersed myself in this afternoon, that made the heat, which was, yes, even here in Santa Monica, much, much easier to bear. I think that you're going to like this album. This is another one that might take you a listen or two, but there is some awfully good stuff on it. Bill Bruford and Patrick Moraz, the album is called Flags, and this is a piece called Everything You've Heard Is True on Snap on a Thursday night.

Doing our best to beat the heat and any effects the full moon may be having on you on this Thursday night, August 29th, 1985. I'm Deirdre O'Donohue. This is Snap, edition 276 to be precise, and that is Junior Homerick and Brian Gascoigne from the soundtrack to the film Emerald Forest, the Jaguar theme, and the Rainstorm. King Crimson just before that from the final, the most recent incarnation. Who knows what Fripp will do next. The album was called Beat, and that was Adrian Blue singing Waiting Man, Tony Levin on the bass and or stick, Bill Bruford on the drums and percussion, and Robert Fripp on the guitar. King Crimson, as they have been most recently. The Blue Nile, as they are right now. The trio from Glasgow, sometimes Edinburgh now, just an amazing, wonderful album. Tinseltown in the Rain, A Walk Across the Rooftops. It became even more special to me after realizing, meeting them and talking with them when they were here in the studio last week, the utter simplicity of the instrumentation involved. It, even as I listen to it, and I can now identify and isolate the single guitar, the little bits of percussion, the keyboard, the single bass that Robert Bell has had for 9 years or something now, old, battered piece of electric equipment. Stunning, just amazing, adds a whole new different dimension to it. The Blue Nile, I cannot recommend the album too highly. A Walk Across the Rooftops, now out on A&M Records, readily available everywhere. And if you don't own it, you're just silly. You should go get it. Jean-Luc Ponty gave us Nostalgia from the Individual Choice album, and Bill Bruford and Patrick Mraz, I think they got a lock on it this time. I like this new album, Flags, an awful lot. We listened to the song called Everything You've Heard Is True. And I like that sentiment. They will be in town on Tuesday night at the Beverly Theater. Patrick Mraz and Bill Bruford will. And I think that's going to be an interesting concert. I'm going to try and go see that one. And as long as we've gotten to this point in time, edging up on 11 o'clock on a Thursday night, let me ship out to you verbally some thoughts and ideas for the weekend. There is a new place downtown that I'm hearing some interesting things about, 5th and Spring Street. It's called Charlie's Obsession. It's a new club, and it's going to have, tomorrow night, Friday, August 30th, Screamin' Jay Hawkins. Now, the man who brought you Alligator Wine, Constipation Blues, and I Put a Spell on You is going to be here live in town. And I think you might want to check that. The place is called Charlie's Obsession, 501 South Spring Street. And I rather imagine they've... Yeah, it says underground parking is available for $2. Okay, check that out completely. Phone number for Charlie's Obsession, if you want more information about that, is 213-683-1929. So especially for those of you who live downtown, or maybe the Echo Park, Silver Lake, Monterey Park District, that would be a fun new place for you to check out. The other items of interest that I wanted to mention to you that are coming up musically include, as I slid by earlier, Sly and Robbie along with Black Uhuru and Rebel Rockers tomorrow night at the Universal Amphitheater. Tomorrow afternoon, Friday, August 30th, so tomorrow at noon, about 13 hours from now, in the 1300 block of 3rd Street on the Santa Monica Mall here in Santa Monica for free, playing on the sidewalk, the Ink Spots. Now, I don't know what that would be like, but, you know, it's hot in the city, and it's free. So you're all invited to come out to Santa Monica and see the Ink Spots in the 1300 block of 3rd Street. I think it sounds like fun to me. Herbie Hancock Quartet is coming into town as well. They will be here on Saturday at the Universal Amphitheater. Tony Williams, Wayne Shorter, Ron Carter, and George Howard. And coming up in the future, I want to alert you to the fact that John Lee Hooker is going to be at McCabe's on September 7th. That is an absolute do not miss. And also next weekend, Lone Justice are coming back in town. They're going to play the Palace, having done the Forum and etc. That should be interesting to see. Movie-wise, I haven't seen a movie in weeks now. It's making me crazy. I still haven't gotten to see Intolerance. And I vowed that I'm going to see one movie this weekend. I don't know what it should be. So if you have any suggestions, if you have, especially the new movies, the older ones that I'm going to tell you about right now, I kind of know about a little bit. There's a new print of Truffaut's 400 Blows, his first movie, and many still consider it his finest. It's an exquisite piece of cinema, and that is definitely the word for it. Truffaut and cinema go hand in hand. That's playing out here in Santa Monica at the Monica Fourplex.
Monty Python's Meaning of Life is at the Rialto, along with Jabberwocky. That's not going to be till next week, but Monty Python's Meaning of Life is a really, really funny movie. And I had something else. Oh, Repo Man is going to be showing next Wednesday and Thursday, along with Buckaroo Banzai, a pair of bozo movies. That'll be at the New Beverly on the 4th and 5th next week. I'm hearing some real interesting things about this film, Kiss of the Spider Woman. I don't know. Let me know what you think, if you know anything about it or if you've seen it. And I think I'm going to go see Intolerance, but I would love to hear your suggestions of any new movies you might have seen. Has anybody seen the John Candy? Is that worth going to? Any of the big new ones that are out? I'd be real curious to know what you think about any of them. But that's basically the rundown as far as I see it. I think you should definitely go see Sly and Robbie tomorrow, if you can at all. I'm Deirdre O'Donohue. Yvonne Cervantes is on the phones with us here tonight. KCRW is 450-3524. If you want to help me out and figure out which of the many movies that are out there I should go see tomorrow, I certainly would appreciate it. I'm Deirdre. This is Snap 276, and it's going to continue with a piece from a beautiful, beautiful new album. The man's name is Michael Brook. He's working along with Daniel Lanois and Brian Eno. The album is called Hybrid, and this is going to be the title track of the album, HYBRID, by Michael Brook, BROOK, on Snap, SNAP.

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News, music, culture, and NPR for Southern California. I'm Tricia Halloran, and this is a special on-air presentation of Deirdre O'Donoghue's show, Snap, which aired on KCRW from 1982 to 1991.

Kate Bush. That's from the 12-inch. That is a press... No, what's the word I want? Pressage? Press-a-something. I don't know what. I'm not sure I know anything anymore tonight. Boy, the moon sure is going to be full in just a couple hours. Kate Bush, the song is called Under the Ivy. The new album will be called Hounds of Love. And this is the 12-inch that has Running Up That Hill. And you know the way 12-inches work. I suppose that's the reason I got confused there, because you never know if it's going to end up on the album or not. The set started off a whole long time ago, and as always, let me tell you that you're more than welcome to copies of the playlist. You just send a self-addressed stamped envelope to Snap, care of KCRW, 1900 Pico Boulevard, Santa Monica, 90405, and eventually you get it, once I get them out of my handwritten scrawl and into something legible. Michael Brook from the album Hybrid, the title track, a beautiful, beautiful, beautiful album. It's one of the most fully realized of ambient albums, if it can even be called ambient music, but of that quieter genre that I've heard in quite a while. Beautiful, beautiful material. Michael Brook, obviously highly recommended, as is Vim Mertens and the album Maximizing the Audience. He's the leader of Soft Verdict, and they're the consort performing that piece called Whisper Me. From Nick Drake, we heard River Man and then Oregon from their final album called Crossing, the piece entitled Amaryllis. Norman Salant from his Sax Talk LP with Asphalt Prairie. Tracy Thorne and Ben Watt with Everything But the Girl in the song I Must Confess. And then the Penguin Cafe Orchestra from the album Broadcasting from Home, the piece called Music by Numbers. Bushido from the album entitled Deliverance, one that seems to be finding quite an audience with this Snap audience. Very, very fine electronics group from England. That was the piece entitled Intrigue. And then Tones on Tail with Lions from the album Pop. And then Kate Bush with Under the Ivy. I'm going to go under the covers, I think, for a few days here. Andrew Trentacosta will be doing late night notes for you tonight. Real quick, let me remind you that on Sunday night, September 1st, at 6:30 p.m. early at the Anti-Club, folks like Frank and Tom Reschen and Donald Krieger, the fabulous performance artist Donald Krieger, Lopez Beatles, Robert Lloyd, Mr. Today, and the Lopez Beatles, and a number of other folks are going to be performing in a benefit concert for NEST, the new El Salvador Today, relief for the people of El Salvador. And that will be Sunday night at the Anti-Club at 6:30. And Saturday night at Melnitz Theater, there's a double bill of films that you shouldn't miss. Over at UCLA, the 1957 film Rock, Rock, Rock, and the 1956 film that got a whole lot of things going, Rock Around the Clock. So check those out. And stay tuned for Andrew Trentacosta and Late Night Notes here on KCRW Santa Monica, 89.9 FM, a community service of Santa Monica College, and the radio station of your wildest dreams. Have a great weekend. On Monday night at 10, we'll be redoing the Andy Summers special. It will be essentially the same as it was before, except it'll be different. You figure it out. You know me well enough by now. I'm Deirdre O'Donohue, and I do hope y'all have a terrific Labor Day weekend, end of the summer, and that you can come back next week for more editions of Snap. A couple program messages, and then it will be Andrew and Late Night Notes.

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1: Good afternoon. Where are we? KCRW Santa Monica, there you go. My name is Michael Hodgson, and I was just saying welcome back to Billy. Your shows on tape are great, by the way. Every time I listened, I thought, oh, you're back. Yeah. You know, Billy's back. I must call him and tell him, and then I'd come down here and there'd be a tape running around. They're nice. They're really good.
2: Thanks. Me and Eric had a good time
1: doing it. Right. So you're ready for next week? We're a bit worried because they've turned the tables around in the pledge room. Billy and I were wondering.
2: It confuses us.
1: Yeah. Yeah. What's going on here?
2: We're not used to looking at people from that angle.
1: That's right. So it'll be a party next week, next 2 weeks.
2: Yeah, man. Get some money out of these people.
1: Right, so let's start today's party. I've got the Untouchables coming in, or Derek Brewster, and I can't remember who else is coming in, but three of the guys are coming down, brand new album, Agent 00 Soul, and we'll be talking about that and playing some of their favorite records as well. They should be here around 12:30. In the meantime, let's start today with Dinah Ross and the Supremes.

in Africa. It began with percussion. It was a very simple beat at first, and the beat grew more complex.

with percussion, music, the jungle beat. It began in Africa, and there's a lot more to that beat than meets and greets.

0: Sounded African Head Charge there from a brand new compilation just put out on Onyu Sound. Seems to be releasing, Onyu Sound seems to have a record deal now with EMI, or rather Capitol Records in Canada. This is Volume 2, Pedal Back Volume 2. Volume 1 came out about 2 or 3 years ago, and of course it's basically a showcase for Adrian Sherwood's brilliant production and mixing skills. There's also a 20-page booklet in that comes with this album, which is has some nice photographs and a bit about Adrian and the other people involved in Onyu Sound and a history of that. So that's well worth checking out. I picked this up at Ann Records on Melrose last night. It also says on here, I don't know whether they have it, but there's extra tracks on the cassette and CD. So before that, the Urban All-Stars, it began in Africa, 12-inch, and thanks to Kim Boehm, I guess, last week for bringing that down. That's a great great track, and previously only available on a white label over here. Timmy Thomas right before that from Urban Classics Volume 2 doing You're the Song I've Always Wanted to Sing. Jean-Pape Ramanzi did Keteke K from Zaire Shock, one of the two African Connection CDs put out on Celluloid. My thanks to Viola in New York, who I finally hooked up again with now. She used to be the Celluloid office for the West Coast and the driving force behind Aaron's for a while, and she's now back in New York. She also sent me Soy Loco Por Ti America, the new album on Brazilloid, Celluloid's Brazilian label by Gilberto Gil, and we heard him do Vida. Before that, Nina Cherry, who I found out yesterday, she's on Circa Records. I played that record last week and mentioned then that Virgin pick up a lot of these things, and apparently they're quite excited about her and think she can do great things. We heard her do Buffalo Stance and started off with Baby Love from Dinah Ross and the Supremes. My name is Michael Hodgson. The show's Stepping Out, and with me in the studio today, I'm very proud to have three of the Untouchables. From my left to right, Jerry Miller, Tony Brewster, and Derek Brakefield. Welcome, guys.
1: Good afternoon.
2: How you doing, Michael?
0: LA's very own Untouchables. You guys have been around for a long time.
1: It's been a while.
2: About 7 years now.
0: Yeah. 81. Now, in 81, were all three of you in the band, or...?
1: Just Jerry.
0: Yeah.
2: Yeah, I'm one of the original members. Brew is like, well, we're all original.
1: Yeah, right. There we go.
2: They all supported the band back then.
0: Very original, yeah.
1: In some way, shape, or form.
2: Yeah.
0: Okay. And you guys have a brand new album out, which we've been playing the 12-inch from for the last couple of weeks.
2: Mm-hmm.
0: It sounds really good. And that's out in the stores now, right?
1: Yes.
0: It's on your own record label.
1: Yeah.
0: Tell me, just sort of before we start listening to the music, initially, you guys went ahead and put out your stuff on your own label, which is Reckless Records, or Twister. Twist Records. And then you got picked up in England by Stiff Records. And then now have they dropped you again?
1: Well, who wants to handle this one? Jerry, you want to tangle with this
0: one?
1: Do
0: we have to be diplomatic there?
2: Okay. Well, actually, they didn't drop us. They kind of put us on hold.
0: Yeah.
2: And we were distributed through MCA here in the States.
0: Right.
2: And they kind of put us on hold as well. They mixed a lot of singles and put out videos, but nothing new. So we just decided, hey, let's, you know, let the contract go out and start our own thing.
0: How do you feel about having having a record label, basically a deal that's set up in England, and finding it so difficult to get a record company to act with you in this country?
2: Well, back then it was great. I didn't care. Like, hey, we're going to England. We're going to England. Let's pack it up and go. And we had a lot of success over there.
0: You were there for quite a while, right?
2: Yeah, we spent about 8 months over there in 85. Brew was with us. And like I said, it was great. And we came back here, and MCA was working with us. And it started out to be, you know, nice. But like I said, they wouldn't give us a budget for a new record.
0: Right. The interesting thing is that that by going to England, you were sort of taking a music that started in England back to the English, I guess there were no
2: which they bit from us in the beginning.
0: Right. Okay.
2: We know how to start.
0: Okay. Well, I guess that's
1: it. Oh, you have to watch out here. We have an English person on the other side.
2: Right.
1: Things go hand in hand.
2: Yeah.
1: What goes around.
0: I mean, I guess you benefited from the fact that the whole music scene is so much. Everything is smaller there. The country to start with, and the club scene and everything, and to have a hit record, you don't have to sell as many. But it also, I mean, what's great about that system is that it enables the smaller bands and everything to work within the same framework as the bigger ones.
1: Right. Everybody gets their shots. So
0: yeah. So, I mean, over there, you were playing clubs or big gigs? And
2: we were playing, we started out in clubs and we played everything from big festivals, which right. were, you know, 40,000.
0: Yeah.
3: Couple college
2: to, a lot of college gigs.
0: And presumably the rest of Europe as well.
2: Yeah.
0: Yeah,
2: it was really good.
0: And Regan was just saying that she saw you in Japan.
2: Mm-hmm.
0: So you got where else have you been outside of?
2: We've been to Canada, toured the U.S., yeah. basically Europe and Japan. Though.
0: Yeah, down to Australia at all?
2: Not yet. No. Soon come though.
0: So what are the plans for the promotion behind the new album?
1: I'll handle this one.
0: Okay.
1: We got a lot of good stuff happening right now. We just have a really nice concept. We've been working with a lot of nice people, hardworking people, I must say, too. The Asian Double O Soul, we're kind of getting back to another concept of comics and animation, which is really big right now.
0: Right.
1: It's good to be on the bandwagon, so to speak, before everybody jumps on.
0: So Agent 00 Soul is actually a character that you've developed. Now, is this the first time that he's appeared on the...
1: This is the first time yeah. he's appeared. There's a lot of other things that incoming that the Untouchables have been building for the last few years that are involved with the new stuff too, but a lot of our old fans will notice them because they're like real small and subtle, but they're great.
0: It's... I mean, I guess, is it just a coincidence? Maybe I'm reading too much into this, but we also had I Spy for the FBI. There's kind of a theme beginning to run through things there.
1: Right.
0: And is that something, so you're going to develop that with this character?
2: Yeah.
1: We've always been kind of spy-ish.
2: Yeah. Yeah. It was like fate. I don't know. It just... Everything's sort of working together, you know.
0: The animation is good. I see on the back of the album that you can buy a book. Are you going to introduce this into videos and stuff?
1: Yes, parts of it will be in the new video, the Agent 00 Soul video, and we have an accompanying comic book,
0: right.
1: which has the whole entire saga of Agent 00 Soul.
0: Which people can get.
1: Yeah.
0: Okay, well, we'll give them the address for that later on. Let's play a set of music. We'll start off with a track from your album.
1: Great.
0: Called Education, and then here's some of the records that you've brought down.
1: Sounds good.
0: Okay.

0: Okay, so where are we? We're at, in case I know we're having a
1: We're having so much fun. We kind of
0: everybody
1: lost
0: had
1: where
0: to
1: we were.
0: come and everybody had to get back into their chairs and put their headphones back on. Should say hello to Mark as well, who's down here with
2: Yes,
0: us
2: my
0: today.
1: big brother Mark Almighty.
0: Right. So you're listening to KCRW Santa Monica Community Services, Santa Monica College. 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LA Style is a magazine that celebrates Los Angeles, available monthly at newsstands throughout Southern California. My name is Michael Hodgson. The show, as it usually is on a Saturday lunchtime, stepping out, and with me today, my great pleasure to have LA's hottest dance band, the Untouchables, or that is to say, what have we got? Half of the Untouchables here?
1: Yeah, we got the unt.
0: The Unto, in fact.
1: The
0: And they've got a brand new album out called Agent 00 Soul, and we just heard two tracks from it at the beginning of that last set, Education and then Sharma Lama. Anything you want to say about those tracks?
1: Yeah, Education is kind of like our new good reggae song. But it's American style-y. We like to. We're influenced by lots of styles of music, but we do like to interpret them as we know them, and we are Americans, and it's like our own little niche we have there.
0: Right. Pull that mic in just a little closer to you. Oh, that's it. Can you get to that, Brewster? Right. Okay.
1: Yeah.
0: There we go. And Sharma Lama.
1: Yeah, that's another real pickup on.
2: We're just showing off on that one. So, yeah, we can
1: Yeah.
2: do whatever we want.
1: That song's really great live. That gets people really going. You see if they're really having fun or not when you play Sharma
0: Right.
1: Lama. Because if they're not, they kind of sit around and go, I wonder what's next.
0: So who's writing your material? I mean, you're doing, there's one cover on here of Under the Boardwalk.
1: Right.
0: The Let's Get Together is original, right? That's not the
1: Yes, it
0: Al
1: is.
0: Green.
1: No, Jerry Miller
2: Yeah.
1: actually,
0: Right.
1: and Clyde wrote that one.
2: Yeah.
0: And so is that the normal writing team or?
2: No, everyone writes in the band. If you look
0: Yeah.
2: at the credit listing, it's pretty much a collaboration, of
0: That's always
2: everybody getting
0: nice
2: together. Yeah.
0: and healthy. And where do you think your influences are coming from?
2: God,
0: I mean, is it
2: wide range.
0: old and new?
2: Yeah.
0: Yeah.
2: I listen to a lot of hip hop, a lot of progressive reggae.
0: Yeah.
2: And I'm a big Marvin Gaye fan and Al Green and all
0: Yeah.
2: that. So.
0: That's a span there. Are you listening to I know I should ask this for Cece, who's here at 2 o'clock with the African beat, but
2: Right.
0: do you listen to a lot of African music between you?
2: I listen to my share,
0: Yeah.
2: It's not, well, yeah, it's good.
1: I listened to it on the Stepping Out show. That's where I first was introduced to it, as a matter of fact.
0: Really?
1: Yeah.
0: Well, that's nice. Thank
1: And
0: you.
1: learn to appreciate it,
0: That's
1: because it's kind of at first I was like,
0: Yeah,
1: what is
0: there's
1: this?
0: some exciting stuff happening with all the bands going up to Paris and recording, and all the Zouk music and the stuff coming out of Antilles. So.
1: Right.
0: But that's a different
1: Good
0: thing.
1: stuff, good stuff.
0: So Jerry, speaking of hip hop and rap, after the two tracks from your album, we heard "Stop the Violence."
2: Right, that's a production by a guy by the name of KRS-One,
0: He's a
2: who
0: DJ,
2: heads,
0: right?
2: he heads Boogie Down Productions, and he's having a lot of success now. By the way, he's gonna produce Sly and Robbie's upcoming album.
0: Oh, really?
2: Yeah, so that should be really interesting.
3: You mean Bass and Treble?
2: It's gonna be better than Bass and Treble. Treble, Bass got in a little trouble
0: Right.
2: on that one. But no, I'm looking forward to that one. And it's a stop the violence movement, which I think is pretty good because there's a lot of
0: Yeah,
2: black on black crime and it's helping to fight that.
0: it's a sort of a nice antidote to the Colors movie and stuff.
2: Right.
0: And then we finished up with an oldie
1: Heatwave.
0: from Heatwave, yeah, from
1: Yeah.
0: my home country.
1: That's great.
0: Half and
1: Actually,
0: half.
1: half and half, yeah.
0: Right.
1: That you had talked about influences, that 70s funk is a big part of my growing up process, and Heatwave was one of my favorite
0: Yeah.
1: bands.
0: Now that's of course the track that Big Daddy Kane took and remixed or sampled or whatever the process is by which the new record emerges from the old.
1: Right.
0: Ain't No Half Stocking. That's from Too Hot to Handle, the album. And then there was another version, which I was just telling you about, by Shanice, that was on A&M called No Half Stepping. So I'll get you that one.
1: Great, do you do?
0: So, Brewster, you're being pretty quiet in the middle there. You used to play with John Mayall, right? No, that was, that's Willie McNeil.
1: I used to play with a local band called 8 Ball, right from right down the street.
0: Really? Yeah.
2: Local Santa Monica, bro.
1: Yeah, local Santa Monica.
0: Did you go here to Samo High?
1: Sure did.
0: Or not here to Samo High, well, but John Adams.
1: John Adams, Samo High, yeah.
0: So you used to be told
1: half a semester to SMC. Oh, <you did>.
0: Right. That's probably long enough, right?
2: Before the Untouchables said, hey, let's grab him. Nab him.
0: So are you all locals?
1: Yeah, I'm a local boy too. Me and Brew grew up together, as a matter of fact, just across the street.
0: Yeah.
1: It's really good. It's really fun to finally get into the College Station, because when we were adolescents, it was against the rules to even come near the station. And
0: that was when it was across the street.
1: Right. Yeah. Now look where we are.
0: Right on the air. They'd be proud of you if they only knew.
1: See, if they only knew.
0: Right. So we have a message about the Bob Marley Day special that Jerry's going to tell us about.
2: The 8th annual Bob Marley dance show takes place Sunday, February 5th from 2 to 8 p.m. at the Long Beach Arena. More than 8,000 people are expected to attend the show, which will be featuring such performers as Judy Mowat, Pato Bonton, Daddy U Roy, Al Campbell.
0: That's quite a lineup.
2: Yeah,
0: it's good. Do you know Pato? Did you work with him in England?
2: Yeah, well, not in England, but
0: over here.
2: Yeah.
0: Right.
2: He's done a couple of shows with us.
0: Yeah.
2: I'm going to go see that show, matter of fact.
0: Yeah, so that sounds like a good show. So you should finish off what we were telling him about.
2: Bob Marley Day is going to be held at the Long Beach Arena, which is located at 33300 East Ocean Boulevard. If you would like to attend Bob Marley Day Sunday, February 5th, from 2 to 8 p.m. at the Long Beach Arena, call us now at area code 213-503-524. The first 5 callers to name this event.
0: I think you missed out a figure there, Jerry. Why don't you run that number by just quickly?
2: Area code 213-450-3524.
0: Thanks.
2: Okay. If you would like to win tickets to this event, the first 5 callers to name the event will win pairs of tickets from us.
0: Okay, there you go. That's a great show. That's
1: Look at those phones. They're lighting up.
0: Yeah, there they go.
1: There's one. Hey. There's it. Hey. Yep.
2: Too bad they're gone.
1: No.
0: Right. So let's hear another track from the album. I've got album version of 00 Soul lined up. How's that sound?
1: Yeah, that's our single right now, by the way.
0: That is?
1: Uh-huh. And we're really happy with it. It sounds good.
0: Okay, and this is going out on, not now, but K-Rock's picked it up and some of the other local stations.
1: Yeah.
0: So the journey has begun.
1: Just started right now.
0: To the number one position. Let's keep our fingers crossed. Here we go with the Untouchables and 00 Soul.

0: Okay, who was that?
1: That was...
0: As if we didn't know.
1: The Godfather, who is doing time right now, but he's making breakfast for the inmates, but we wish him well. James Brown.
0: Imagine being in the cell next to him if he sort of starts singing at night and stuff.
1: You go, yeah, I know that one. James.
2: James, go to sleep. Kick out the light.
1: Can you hit it and quit?
0: And before that, Jerry, we heard a man who gave a... You, now, I saw you at that show at...
3: John Anson Ford.
0: Yeah. What a professional to do a show like he did for probably less than 200 people, I would say.
3: Yeah, it was Shinehead. One of the best performances I've ever seen.
0: Yeah, he was great. Shinehead. Yeah. And Gimme No Crack, which is a relevant song nowadays. And I think hopefully that... Elektra, I guess, is putting a big push behind that. And send that one out to Suki over there at Elektra. And started off with The Untouchables.
1: Great. We'd like to send that one out to KL, who is listening at home, cleaning his house. Get it done, boy.
0: And I should send the whole show out today to my girlfriend, Wendy, who's at home with the flu in bed.
1: Oh, get well, Wendy.
0: Thank you. So... you wanted to do a PSA, as they're called in the trade, so
1: sure
0: take
1: did.
0: It away.
1: Okay. KCRW invites you to participate in a human rights urgent action in conjunction with Amnesty International. This month, our prisoners of conscience are Václav and Havel, Czechoslovakia's leading playwright, and 13 other leaders of Charter 77. The Czech's human rights movement in late January, they were among the 500 demonstrators arrested in Prague. In this age of glasnost, Eastern Europe has the opportunity to also move ahead on the issue of human rights. No one in Czechoslovakia is a better symbol for this struggle than the writer. To participate in this urgent action, all you need to do is write a letter. We'll send you a background sheet and instructions. Call us at area code 213-450-5183. Just ask for our urgent action material. That number once again is area code 213-450-5183.
0: Thanks. Did you see the Amnesty show, or have you been involved in any of their stuff?
1: I saw the Amnesty show. We haven't been involved just yet, but they're doing more and more stuff as we go along.
0: And I don't know if you know about this letter writing thing, but just let me tell you and tell the listeners again that it's a really wonderful program. What happens is that they call in to the number that you just called, which is 450-5183, and we send them out some information about that prisoner each month. It's a different one, and then what the people who've called in do is that they find some time during the week and just sit down and write a letter to the authorities in the relevant country and just tell them why they think that person should be released. And what's amazing is that if you read the Amnesty newsletters, or if you speak to anybody involved in Amnesty, or if you've seen any of the documentaries, is that once these letters start coming in, it really has an effect. You know, the authorities who've locked these prisoners up realize that the rest of the world is watching them, and they slowly, the conditions improve, and then they quite often are released. In fact, last month we had one prisoner who was released within a couple of weeks, not just through the letters, obviously, but it really helps, and it's a wonderful thing to do, you know, in this time of everyone not having enough time to... think it's great to just to chill out, you know, for 20 minutes, half an hour. So
1: great. That sounds like a really good cause.
0: Yeah. Amnesty's thing. So you have a new album out. When are you, I don't know if we touched on this, but are you going out on the road at all? You're a road band.
1: Yeah, we are. We're a road conscious band. Yeah, we're going to be going out actually in a couple of weeks. We're going to be taking on the Pacific Northwest and going up into Canada, swinging around maybe through the Midwest and back through Northern California for this first trip. But we'll be working pretty hard in the States and back. And
0: so local dates, where can we expect to see you?
1: Those are secret right now. We're trying to...
3: Probably in March, something like that.
1: Yeah.
3: April, which is springtime, which is very lovely.
1: Yeah. we're gonna probably get down here in a minute mouth or so.
0: Do you like going out on your own, or do you like going out when you've been out with UB40 or King Sunny Ade? I mean, how do you
4: on our own?
0: I mean,
4: definitely
0: on your own.
4: Yeah.
0: Even though you'll probably get to, wouldn't the audiences be bigger if you're doing a
1: Definitely, but we have a lot more freedom.
0: Yeah.
3: We get to do our show. Right. You know.
0: So maybe next time UB40 come, they can support you.
3: Right. Yeah. Give us a little bit more
1: in
3: time.
1: In some way.
0: Okay.
1: See? They're all great guys, though.
0: Okay, so we have a couple of messages to play, and then we'll get back to some music.
1: Great.
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0: Last weekend, 500 human rights demonstrators were arrested in Czechoslovakia, among them the country's foremost playwright, Václav Havel. 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
1: I know your work.
2: Really? Which?
1: Phenomenology of Responsibility, Love and Nothingness, Ontology of the Human Self.
2: You've read all those?
1: Several times.
2: Well, I am impressed.
1: I heard Ontology of the Human Self got you into trouble.
2: It's because of that I'm supposed to go there.
1: How come?
2: Paragraph 511, Intellectual Hooliganism.
1: Well, that's awful.
2: That's the sort of world we're living in.
1: For such beautiful thoughts.
2: But apparently someone didn't think they were so beautiful.
1: And is it definite?
2: I could get out of it by denying that I wrote it.
1: Is that what they're offering you?
2: Yes.
1: They're disgusting.
0: Largo Desolato by Václav Havel. 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
3: He's gone back to get some more.
4: Oh, there he is.
3: But we have... here we go. Hey, welcome back, Jerry.
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3: you
4: California.
3: You can't keep this guy off the mic, can you? That's the trouble. Once he comes down to the station, he's running the show, you know. So what have we got lined up next, Jerry?
5: A song by a guy called Too Short, and it's called Life's Too Short.
3: Do you know anything about him? He's local, isn't he?
5: I think he's from Oakland.
3: Oh, really?
5: And I heard it on the radio, and I like, you know, the rhythm, so I picked it
3: up. Right. What radio stations now? Would that be K-Day?
5: Yeah. K-Day.
3: You have
5: good
3: to wait.
5: K-Day.
3: Yeah, they're sort of a pretty good average, I would say.
5: Yeah.
3: You have to weed through some of the not-so-good stuff to find the great tracks.
5: Right.
3: But,
5: right.
3: Yeah, I mean, I found a lot of great stuff on there, Princess Latifah and Big Daddy Kane. And
6: yeah, Big Daddy Kane.
3: All those.
5: Long live the Kane.
6: Yeah.
3: Okay, so here we go.

0: from not only LA's best dance band, but probably one of the hardest working. You guys really really get a workout when you're on stage, don't you?
1: Yeah, it's something more of an exercise in freedom.
0: Yeah. You must have to stay pretty fit to go on the road and do that night after night.
1: A lot of hoop.
2: A lot of slopes.
1: Yes.
2: Yeah. Derek likes to run.
1: Right. Thanks to my friend Marky D over here. Right. Mark won't come over and say hello because he's, I don't know, he's a local too, so I can come over. Come on, Mark.
2: Come on, Mark. Mark.
1: Mark. But anyway,
2: say
1: Mark.
2: Say hello to Frazier. Hey, yeah. Frazier. That's Mark's cat. He's a good cat. Cat is a hip cat.
1: Yeah, we work pretty hard. We like to go, you know, I mean, you pay $15 to $17 for a ticket, you
0: at
1: know,
0: least
1: you want to see something. Yeah, you know,
0: so, like, so what is it down. Like in the studio?
1: Fun.
0: Yeah, hard work as well.
1: Yeah.
0: How long did it take you to put this together?
1: Recording wise, it only took about 4 weeks.
0: Yeah.
1: And we were
0: how long were you rehearsing for?
1: I'd say probably about a year.
0: Really?
1: And yeah,
0: that
1: it
0: long.
1: Was about a year and coming.
2: Just
1: yeah.
2: sort of writing stuff, demoing it.
0: Yeah.
2: And then we finally, you know, decided to do the project. So,
0: yeah.
2: Like Derek said, it took.
0: How did you end up with Arthur Barrow?
2: He worked on how do we hook up with
1: him? He was like in the, we were about to do the album ourselves. We had a couple choices for different producers. And he was one of the names that were in the hat. And when we decided to, you know, check him out, we saw that he had been doing some other stuff, some remixes and 12 inches and stuff, so yeah. We went by and saw him and found out that he was also the bass player in Frank Zappa's Mothers of Invention for a long time,
0: right?
1: So he had a good knack and knew what it took to make a record, right. Yeah.
3: Well, also certainly from Santa Monica.
0: Oh really?
2: Had his own studio.
1: Yeah. Yeah, right down the street.
0: Oh. a local record on a local record station.
1: Yeah.
0: So well, thanks for coming down, guys.
1: Well, thank we
0: got
1: you
0: about
1: much.
0: 15 minutes left. I've got a record that I wanted to play for you, the Reggae Philharmonic Orchestra. I'm not sure whether you probably heard it last week. I don't know whether the
1: other... I did. I really liked it too. Yeah. It's an interesting new concept.
0: But we'll check out that, and then I got a request for Wee Papa Girl Rappers.
1: Great.
2: Yeah.
0: Into those, Jerry. Yeah. Yeah. And then I thought I'd play an Etta James track because to see that. She's on All Things Considered tonight from, what time is that on? Let's have a look. 5 o'clock, 5 till 6. And Kim Bowie, who was my guest last week from Island Records, who got me this advanced copy of the Reggae Philharmonic Orchestra, was very instrumental in Etta James going back into the studio and recording what's turned out to be a Grammy-nominated album. So that'll probably be it. So Jerry, Brewster, and Derek, thanks a lot, guys, and stay in touch.
1: Thank you, Michael.
0: Feel free
1: KCRW.
0: To come down anytime and keep us informed, and we'll pass the info out to the listeners and see you on the ice, as they say.
1: Sounds good. Mm-hmm. Thank you.
0: Okay, here we go with the Reggae Philharmonic Orchestra.
4: Separation breeds prejudice. Prejudice breeds more separation.

0: Yeah, and that sounds like it should have been nominated for a Grammy. There's Etta James there, really working hard on that. That's a track from her new album. Now, what did I play? Breaking Up Somebody's Home. There you go. From 7 Year Itch. Send that one out to Kim, who was here last week. Thanks again for coming down, and congratulations on being involved with this record. Before that, by request.
1: Yeah, to Kevin and Andre from Jill and Sally.
0: We heard the Wee Papa Girl Rappers doing Faith 12-inch remix. Started off with the Reggae Philharmonic Orchestra, a record that's going to be out in this country in March on Mango Records. The track that we heard is called Sharpville, and it'll be out on all three formats, and we'll keep you posted on that release. I guess that's it. Thanks once again for coming down, guys.
1: Yeah, thank you.
0: And good luck with the record.
1: Thank you.
0: And
1: can we come back sometime?
0: Absolutely. Okay. Anytime. Don't wait until the next record. Just come on down and we'll have another party.
1: I'll see you on the track Saturday.
0: Okay. Okay.
2: Derek, you gotta go get some sleep.
1: I know.
0: So this is Michael Hodgson, and this has been a great edition of Stepping Out. We've got one more card to play, and then CC Smith will be here with the African Beat. Thanks for listening. I'll be back next week when we begin our 10-day, or for the first Saturday of two in the 10-day subscription drive. That in itself is a whole party. 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I've got some great premiums lined up, especially for the listeners to this show. So be tuned in at 12 o'clock next Saturday, because those premiums are limited and they go really quickly. But there's some nice things we have lined up for you, the dedicated audience to this show. My thanks once again, and I'll see you then. Bye.
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Imagine a song that really reached out and touched kids, and not in a Daily Mail way, innocence corrupted, but in a way where criticism remained constructive and wasn't too politicised, and children weren't instructed to behave in a way

society seems unfazed, that this is how it is, while I'm constantly amazed that this is how it is. They confuse love at first sight with lust at first light. It must have hurt, right, when trust first took flight. You're young, you've no rights, you long for new heights, but some of those nights more than love fights. Tops crop, skirts stop at the top of their thighs, and the boys got that hungry look in their eyes. They want to be grown up and have respect, you see, but they're acting uneducated sexually. I ain't saying be celibate, go out and have your fun, but there's plenty you can do without impregnation, and there ain't nothing wrong at all with having children.

in. Kids rolling around the streets, rowing and fighting. But it's all just because life ain't too exciting. And it's easier than trying to do the right thing. But there are other choices if you want them. You don't have to toe the line and just float with the flotsam. You can feel your time better when you find a passion. The internet and public services give free education, so it really ain't a case.

International. We heard the title track from his album from 2010, Record Collection. That one featuring Simon Le Bon. Yes, that's Simon Le Bon from Duran Duran. Dan Lesac and Scroobius Pip did Get Better from their album Logic of Chance. Sleigh Bells did Rill Rill, featuring Best Funkadelic Sample of the Year. Rill Rill from their album Treats. And we started off with The Broken Bells. Certainly one of the highlights of 2010, The High Road.

We are listening to music from Jaga Jazzus, from the nice folks at Ninja Tune Records. One Arm Bandit is the name of the track and the name of the album. Mark Ronson before that, and the Business

Ladies and gentlemen, boys and girls, I am Gary Calamar. Here at KCRW and KCRW.com, I bring along with me my annual Christmas bout with the common cold. It's a common cold, but still a frustrating one. But the show must go on, and I am very happy to be here with you tonight to present some favorites of 2010, some of my favorites. Hopefully some of yours as well. We're going to hear from Arcade Fire and the Black Keys, Gil Scott-Heron, Karen Elson, The Dead Weather, Licky Lee, Chick Chick Chick, Belle and Sebastian. Just to name a few. Plus, we've got tickets to see the Duke Spirit. They're going to be at the Roxy Theater in West Hollywood this coming Thursday night, December 30th. We have five pairs of tickets for our members coming up a little bit later on in the show.

I'm Gary Calamar. This is KCRW and KCRW.com. We continue with favorites of 2010. Just for you and for me.

It's the New Pornographers from their album Together, which came out earlier this year on Matador Records. We heard The Crash Years. Avi Buffalo out of Long Beach, California, album on Sub Pop Records. We heard What's In It For. Tame Impala from Australia, from Perth in Western Australia. Solitude is Bliss from their album Inner Speaker. And we started off with The Constellations from Atlanta, Georgia. Their album is called Southern Gothic. And we heard Felicia. I am Gary Calamar. We are playing some of my favorites of 2010. And we've got a lot more to go. So stick around. Coming right up, we're going to hear some music from Gil Scott-Heron in the next set.

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There's music from Karen Elson.

Isabel Campbell and Mark Lanegan teaming up for the album Hawk this year. We heard Come Undone, best borrowing of a James Brown riff there. We're playing some of the favorites, my favorites from 2010 that you've heard on this show throughout the year. Karen Elson before that had a great album called The Ghost Who Walks. We heard The Truth Is in the Dirt. Dead Weather, featuring Karen Elson's husband, Jack White, did Blue Blood Blues from their album Sea of Cowards. Robert Plant had a new album this year with his new band, The Band of Joy, featuring Buddy Miller and Patty Griffin. We heard Angel Dance, Robert Plant's cover of the Los Lobos song. And we started off with Gil Scott-Heron, who released his first album in about 13 years called I'm New Here. And we heard Me and the Devil. I am Gary Calamar, and this is Subscriber Supported, 89.9 KCRW in Santa Monica, KCRI, Indio Palm Springs, KCRU Oxnard Ventura, KCRY Mojave Antelope Valley. 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We are a community service of Santa Monica College.

They go by the name Houses. It's a guy, Dexter Tortorial, and his girlfriend. They originally based in Chicago, and then I think they ran off to Hawaii to record this album after he lost his job, and they call themselves Houses. Track that's really stuck with me, a track called Soak It Up. Their album is called All Night. Ting Tings before that. I don't believe the album has come out yet, but we've had the single here for a while, a track called Hands. Gorillaz did On Melancholy Hill from their album Plastic Beach. Broken Social Scene did Texaco Bitches from their album Forgiveness Rock Record. And Duke Spirit started the set with Everybody's Under Your Spell from the Kusama EP. I'm Gary Calamar. It's KCRW and KCRW.com, playing some of my favorites from this year, known as 2010, as we move forward into the new year. But here, looking back in the rear view, checking out some of our favorite songs from this last year.

AM FM, that is from Chick Chick Chick. Their album is Strange Weather, Isn't It? Came out earlier this year. We're playing some of our favorites from 2010. Arcade Fire certainly in there as well. Their album, The Suburbs. We heard Sprawl 2. Jenny and Johnny, we heard Scissor Runner from their album, I'm Having Fun Now. And we started off with Best Coast, and Boyfriend from their album, Crazy for You. I am Gary Calamar, and this is KCRW and KCRW.com. Up next, we've got a track from Lucinda Williams. She, by the way, is doing a special New Year's Eve show at the Viper Room in West Hollywood on December 31st. So I don't know if that's sold out yet, but if it's not, I'm sure it is. I'm sure it will be very, very soon. Lucinda Williams had a song on the True Blood soundtrack, a soundtrack which I produced. Miraculously, one of my favorite soundtracks of the year. Lucinda wrote a beautiful song for the soundtrack and for the show. And it's actually nominated for a Grammy Award in the upcoming Grammy Awards, as well as the soundtrack album. So we're going to play this track from Lucinda. It's called Kiss Like Your Kiss, features Elvis Costello as well. It's KCRW and KCRW.com.

Gabouche. That is Licky Lee from Sweden, a single she put out about a month or two ago called Get Some. The Black Keys before that, great album. You don't need me to tell you that. Every song on there is great. We picked out Sinister Kid here as we're playing some of my favorites from 2010. The album is called Brothers. Band of Horses, also great album. Infinite Arms, we heard Laredo. Alejandro Escovedo did Faith along with his pal Bruce Springsteen. The album is called Street Songs of Love. And we started off with a beautiful song from Lucinda Williams from the True Blood soundtrack, True Blood Volume 2, of which I am a producer of the soundtrack. We heard Kiss Like Your Kiss. It's up for a Grammy, and as well as the True Blood soundtrack as a compilation. We continue with favorites of 2010. Up next, we have a song from Rufus Wainwright, his album, which came out in about April of the year. It's called All Days or Nights, Songs for Lulu. We're going to hear a song called Who Are You, New York? And if you are a fan of Rufus, he did quite a good show on Morning Becomes Eclectic with Jason Bentley, which is archived at kcrw.com. He talked about the new album. He talked about his mom, Kate McGarrigle, who had passed away recently, and a very moving performance and a great interview with Rufus. But we will hear the song Who Are You, New York? From the album All Days Are Nights. It's KCRW and KCRW.com.

water is the subject and the moon the object. When there is no water, there is no moon in the water. And likewise, there is no moon. When the moon rises, the water does not wait to receive its image. And when even the tiniest drop of water is poured out, the moon

Music there from Underworld, from their latest album, Barking, on Ohm Records. We heard Moon in Water. Massive Attack did Paradise Circus from their album, Heligoland. Jessica Hoop did Four Dreams from her album, Hunting My Dress. Belle and Sebastian as well had a new album. We heard Write About Love, the title track from their album. The Living Sisters, featuring Inara George, Eleni Mandel, and Becky Stark. One of my favorite tracks of the year, Double Knots. Their album is Love to Live. And we started off with Rufus Wainwright, Who Are You, New York, from All Days Are Nights, Songs for Lulu. I am Gary Calamar. This is KCRW and KCRW.com, playing some of my favorite tracks of the last year, 2010. Up next, we have got some music from the Black Angels as we continue with favorites from 2010 on KCRW.

Music from Azure, who reunited in 2010. We heard Don't Leave My Mind from the album Drawing Down the Moon. Tired Pony before that, featuring Gary Lightbody from Snow Patrol and Peter Buck from REM. We heard Dead American Writers. The album is called The Place We Ran From. Local Natives did Wide Eyes from their album Guerrilla Manor, and we started off with the Black Angels. Phosphine Dream is the title of their album, and we heard Telephone. We continue with our favorites of the year of 2010. My favorites, I should say. Hopefully yours as well, with music from Les Savvy Fav.

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Classical music plays from the radio. I sit real still, let my shadow grow.

We are listening to music from Broker Dealer. The album is called Initial Public Offering, and this one is called Miss You. Released a few years back on Asphodel Records. Comfy? We also heard from The Wooden Birds. Their new album from Barsuk is called Magnolia. We heard False Alarm. Sunvolt before that. American Central Dust, their brand new album on Rounder. We heard Dynamite. Elvis Costello teaming up with T-Bone Burnett once again for the new album Secret Profane and Sugarcane. We heard the song Sulfur to Sugarcane, new from Elvis Costello. Connor Oberst and the Mystic Valley Band. Their new album is called Outer South. We heard Slowly, Oh So Slowly. And we started off with a classic from Lee Dorsey, Give It Up. That taken from the brand new True Blood soundtrack, of which I am the producer. New season of True Blood starts up next Sunday. True Blood soundtrack out now on Elektra Records, the old new Elektra Records.

ladies and gentlemen, boys and girls. I am Gary Calamar. This is KCRW and KCRW.com. So very happy to be with you this evening. We've got lots of great music up ahead. We're going to hear new music from Pete Yorn and Scarlett Johansson. They have teamed up for a forthcoming release. Franz Ferdinand remixed. The Dirty Projectors, their new album comes out on Tuesday. We'll give you a little taste of that. Matthew Sweet and Susanna Hoffs have a new collection of cover tunes. We'll play a track from that. New Sonic Youth as well. The new album is called Eternal. Neil Young from the Neil Young Archives. Some classic X. And who the heck knows what else? I don't. We're going to see where it takes us tonight. But we do have tickets to see Camera Obscura. They're going to be performing at the Music Box at the Henry Fonda on Friday. Check that. They're going to be on Morning Becomes Eclectic here at KCRW on Friday, June 12th. And we have tickets to see them on Thursday, June 11th at the Henry Fonda. So stick around for your chance to win tickets.

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2: Well, to create a new standard, it takes something that's not just a little bit different. It takes something that's really new and really captures people's imagination.

hope that they're mistaken. No one laughs at God when the cops knock on their door and they say, "We got some bad news, sir." No one's laughing at God when there's a famine, fire, or flood.

Lovely new song there from Regina Spektor, Laughing With, from the forthcoming album from Regina. The album's called Far, coming from Warner Brothers. Procol Harum before that, Conquistador, that taken off a British Invasion compilation. Just Jack before that, kind of borrowing a riff from the Procol Harum, a track called Embers from their brand new album, just out in the UK right now, called All Night Cinema. And we started off with Data Rock and The Blog from their new album, Red, out on Network Records. I am Gary Calamar, and this is KCRW and KCRW.com. It's a new album from Sonic Youth. The album is called Eternal, and we're going to hear a track from it right now. This one is called Anti-Orgasm. Hate those anti-orgasms. 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

We're listening to music from Ben Watt featuring Mandy, a track called Guinea Pig. Crystal Method have a new album out called Divided by Night. Various vocalists helping him out. We heard Jason Lytle from Granddaddy on that track called Slipstream. Jason Lytle will be a special guest, on Morning Becomes Eclectic on Wednesday, June 10th with Jason Bentley. Metric before that, their new album is called Fantasies. We heard Sick Muse. Metric also will be visiting Jason on Morning Becomes Eclectic. That's happening tomorrow, Monday, June 8th, in the 11 o'clock hour. You can also catch Metric live at the Wiltern tomorrow night. Should be a good show. Sonic Youth started off the set. Anti-Orgasm is the title of the track from their new album on Matador Records called Eternal. Just up ahead, we have tickets to see Camera Obscura. They're going to be at the Henry Fonda Theater on Thursday, June 11th. 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We are a community service of Santa Monica College.

Nick Lowe from his charming second album, Gracing the Presence. Gracing Music 101 with his presence doing Dose of You from the new album by The Police. J'aurai toujours femme de toi, Hungry for You. Pretenders from Two with Message of Love and Roxy Music, Love is the Drug. Now that should have gotten you moving.

0: 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Features from the Yiddish theater, folk songs, and stories by Isaac Bashevis Singer and Isaac Babel. 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
1: 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What am I going to give John? He, she has everything. You give him a KCRW program guide. If you call me at 450-5183, I will be the solution to your Christmas dilemma. All you have to do is give me a call at 450-5183 and arrange to have a complimentary copy of the KCRW monthly program guide sent to yourself or a friend. And we'll include some subscriber information. Our number again is 450-5183. Now that we've got your body up and going and getting ready for Christmas, by multiple request also, I will tell you, we're going to be listening to some music from the new David Byrne album called The Catherine Wheel, which is the title of a show on Broadway, the Broadway production of The Catherine Wheel, choreographed and directed by Twyla Tharp with music by David Byrne. And we're going to listen to a long piece that's got three subtitles off the second side, What a Day That Was, and then Big Blue Plymouth, paren, Eyes Wide Open, close paren, and then what I think is my favorite piece on the album. It's called Light Bath. It's a series of triggered flutes, whatever that may be. It's gorgeous. The only bad thing about it is it's only a minute long. David Byrne from The Catherine Wheel on KCRW.

what I saw here. I'd love to talk to you.

Human Sexual Response on Music 101 from their stellar second album entitled In a Roman Mood. What is basically their theme song, 1, 2, 3, 4, 5, 6, 7, 8, 9, 10. I think if you were from Boston and knew of them, or if you were in Boston, everybody was a little surprised that didn't show up on the first album. But boy, they sure made up for it by doing a great job with it. Human Sexual Response, a real good band to see live, too, when they show up again in this area. From the new album by the Tom Tom Club, which is Tina Weymouth and, what's his first name, Chris France of Talking Heads and some of their friends from down in the Bahamas, a piece called Booming and Zooming. John Hassell with Choir Moray from his new album, Dream Theory in Malaya. And David Byrne, three cuts from his new album, The Catherine Wheel. What a Day That Was, Big Blue Plymouth, Eyes Wide Open, and those beautiful triggered flutes in the cut called Light Bath. KCRW is presenting a special concert tonight. It's Polish Music, Poetry, and Prose. That's tonight at 6 p.m. Saturday. This is December 19th, yes? It is. The program will feature the music of Chopin and the writings of the Nobel Prize-winning poet Czesław Miłosz. In the difficult time that those people over there are having, we invite you to join us for this tribute to the Polish spirit. That's tonight, Saturday, December 19th, at 6 p.m. And let me remind you also that KCRW is making some important program changes, and if you'd like to keep up with them and our new schedule, as well as support the station if you like it, what a nice Christmas present to give to KCRW. Call us up at 450-5183 and ask me about subscription information. It's easy enough. Okay, you ready to go out there and attack the stores, do your Christmas shopping? You know, without a doubt. Let's just run this by once again. The stores are going to all be absolute madhouses today. But you know that going in. Given that you know that going in, you can kind of relax your shoulders, take a deep breath, and don't mind when people jostle and shove you around, because every single one of them is every bit as panicked and crazed as you are about this whole process. So just maybe spread a little bit of peace and calm while you're out there in the stores instead of snapping someone's head off. Okay, it's time for Music 101 to put you in the Christmas spirit, to make sure you get up and go out and do that. We're going to begin with a cut from the Kinks called Father Christmas that some people say is a little grim. Myself, I think it's just a story, and actually a true story, and I don't think it's real modern. I think it's the kind of story that Charles Dickens might have liked. The Kinks with Father Christmas on Music 101.

Joan Armatrading on KCRW from her most recent album called Walk Under Ladders. That's I Wanna Hold You. Jerry Harrison of Talking Heads from his brand new album called The Red and the Black, Fast Carmen, No Questions. Bow Wow Wow from their most recent album with Sinner, Sinner, Sinner. I love the title of that album, but I'm not going to pronounce all of it. It starts out Sea Jungle and then goes on for another four lines. Talking Heads from Remain Under Light with Born Under Punches. Bob Marley from a new album called Chances Are. That's a compilation purportedly of previously unreleased tracks, although we've learned that that's not entirely true. That was the cut called Gonna Get You, and Lowell George, What Do You Want the Girl to Do? Well, what this girl does is loiter around the airwaves at 89.9 FM Saturday mornings between 6 and 8, and I sure do thank you for coming along and invite you to do so whenever you are awake at this silly hour of a Saturday morning. She's got a message for you, which is that Jacobo Timmerman at KCRW is the name of the show, and it's going to be a rebroadcast of the interview with the author of Prisoner Without a Name, Cell Without a Number. If you missed it the first time, catch it tomorrow, Sunday, December 20th at 5:30 p.m. Jacobo Timmerman at KCRW this Sunday, tomorrow at 5:30 p.m. We're 32 minutes away from 8 o'clock, i.e. the Angels' music. Bob Epstein will be coming in to do that. I had an opportunity recently to be sitting around one afternoon, moderately chemically altered, and I was listening to a Thelonious Monk record and remembering how extraordinary he really was, just really paying attention to the notes and the manner of playing, et cetera, as one often will do with a classical or a jazz record. And sometime shortly thereafter, I put on the latest Rolling Stones album, Tattoo You, and I was realizing, take rock as a genre, take Keith Richards as a guitar player within that genre. Boy, you're talking about somebody really good.

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We are listening to music from Thunderball. From their new release, this is a track called 12 Mile High. Brian Ferry before that from the new album entitled Olympia. We heard You Can Dance. Maximum Balloon with David Byrne, Apartment Wrestling. Chick Chick Chick did Jamie, My Intentions Are Bass, and we started off with Houses.

Ladies and gentlemen, boys and girls, I am Gary Calamar, and this is KCRW and KCRW.com. Happy Sunday evening to you. We've got a fine show up ahead. Lots of great music. We've got music from the Greenhorns, the Black Angels, Blonde Redhead, and the Blues Magoos. We've got new Decemberists, new Licky Lee, a new Gang of Four, new Matt and Kim as well. We'll hear from the Boss, Bruce Springsteen.

We've also got tickets for our members to see a very cool show, Cabaret of Souls with Richard Thompson and Harry Shearer, Judith Owens and David Pilch. It's going to be happening at UCLA's Royce Hall on November 19th. We will be sending five members and their guests to that show a little bit later on.

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1: Oh, yes, sir. Good to see you. Go put up there. If I don't want to buy it, got Kennedy Veterans Hospital, Ward 24E. Just glad to bring you the hottest scene in the country. Real hot and blue. Coming to WHBQ in Memphis, Tennessee.

That is music from The Noisettes, Ever Fallen in Love, the Buzzcocks song. It is from a compilation put together by the nice folks at Doc Martin, the shoe concern. They have been using a lot of these songs. They've been celebrating their 50 years of being in the shoe business, and to celebrate, they have asked various bands to cover songs from the last 50 years, and I think all these songs are available on the Doc Martin's website. We heard, as I said, The Noisettes, Ever Fallen in Love. We also heard from Chairlift from the album Does You Inspire You? Track called Bruises. Belle and Sebastian did Write About Love, and a couple of things from Elvis Presley. There is a new collection called Viva Elvis. It is coinciding with the Cirque du Soleil show that is happening in Las Vegas, and various remix

remixes and mashups of various Elvis Presley songs. We heard Blue Suede Shoes and the opening introduction. I am Gary Calamar, and this is KCRW and KCRW.com. We are going to go to a song up next from Dale Earnhardt Jr., track called Simple Girl.

That is the band Real Estate, a track called Reservoir 3. Before that, we heard Azure from their latest album, Drawing Down the Moon. We heard Don't Leave My Mind. Dale Earnhardt Jr. Jr. did Simple Girl. And yeah, we heard the Noisettes as well in the last set. I am Gary Calamar. This is KCRW and KCRW.com. Up next, we've got music from the Best Coast. They've been doing a tour around the country, playing here in Los Angeles at the Troubadour last night and tonight. I believe they're playing right now, probably, or getting ready to hit the stage. This is a cover they've been performing, which was available on a single before the album came out, a song from Leslie Gore, here performed by the Best Coast. It's KCRW and KCRW.com.